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0: Are you coming in or what?
1: Kiss 108. What will the song of summer be? Let's get into that. What will it be this summer, the biggest one? We'll tell you who's in the running next. Kiss 108.

0: Kiss 108. What will this summer's summer song be? What's in the running?
1: There's so many.
0: I know a couple are very popular that I'm hearing about. Stateside, we obviously play that. Zara Larsson has another track that could be the song of summer.
1: Midnight Sun,
0: right?
1: Would definitely be a song of summer, I think, for this year.
0: There's a lot of competition, though. Olivia Rodrigo has Drop Dead out this summer, which is big. What about, doesn't Sabrina, doesn't she have a song of summer every summer? Sabrina Carpenter?
1: She kind of does.
0: Right? I think Espresso was the song of summer for five summers.
1: 2024.
0: It felt like it was the song of summer for a long time.
1: Yeah.
0: But her latest is called House Tour, and this could do it.
2: Do you want the house tour? I could take it to the first, second, third floor.
0: Okay, so of those that I played, what's your prediction, Tanya? Song of summer.
1: Of the ones you played, I'm going to say House Tour, Sabrina Carpenter.
0: Okay, Sissany?
3: I'm going to say Midnight Sun, Zara Larsson.
0: Okay, well, we'll see.
3: What about you?
0: I only called it once. I only got it right once when it was Espresso by Sabrina Carpenter. I called that one early.
1: Mm-hmm.
0: This one's tough, and it's also early in this. I mean, is it even? Yeah, it's
3: we always do it early.
0: Time.
3: That's the whole thing.
0: I know, but things can change. Maybe Alex Warren, Fever Dream. Maybe that'll be the song
3: that
0: of summer.
3: I love that, that song.
0: Could be a sleeper.
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1: All right, so are you a buzzkill if you want your own space or just grown up? Celine is on the line, headed off to a bachelorette party and getting a lot of flack for booking her own room. I guess they all want to stay together to share the cost, but apparently they're upset with her. Been in this situation before? We'll talk to her next.
0: Kiss 108. For just a chance.

0: It is Kiss 108. Ryan Seacrest here. Celine, how are you?
1: I'm okay.
2: Is there a bachelorette crisis?
1: There is a bachelorette crisis, yeah. So I'm going on bachelorette weekend with all my friends, you know, a huge group of girls. I'm like, you know, we're going to split a giant suite together. It's all a bunch of us, like, with pull-out couches, I don't know, cots, sleeping on the floor. I don't even know. But, like, I have zero interest in any of that part. Like, I'm a grown adult. I really value my sleep nowadays. You know, I like my own room, my own bathroom, you know, all that extra things that I like. So I told the group I'm happy to pay for my own separate room. Like, I would do all the activities, you know, and do everything. Now they're all mad at me.
2: What's the price difference if you go and stay in that room or not?
3: Good question.
1: Oh, my gosh. I think it's roughly, like, maybe $35 extra for each person. Like, it's not crazy.
2: $35 extra per person. All right. So there is an increase. I mean, you know, is that something that you just want to suck up and save for them or not? That's the decision you got to make.
3: Yeah.
2: Or they should not be mad.
3: Maybe the first night you buy the first round of drinks for everybody and be like, hey, this round's on me since I didn't like split, you know, pitch in for the suite.
2: Yeah. Offer something. Yeah. Like, a gesture. That's good. I like that, Sisney.
3: Thanks.
1: Yeah. No, right. I like the drink thing.
2: Celine, good luck.
1: Thank you.
2: All right. Bye bye.
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0: Kiss 108. Tanya, let's get to this trending report you were telling me about briefly. Coming up in a moment, what do you have?
1: Are chic courthouse weddings before the big weekend ceremony the new it thing?
0: Yeah.
1: When it comes to weddings.
0: I think this is the backlash to the splash, low key. Hang on, we'll get into it next. It's Kiss 108. How

0: thought is, I think that because we live in this oversharing culture, that doing things quietly, on the down low, subtly, low-key, is the new cool.
1: So I'm curious because, okay, so obviously we saw Dua Lipa and Callum. They got married at the courthouse this past
0: weekend.
1: Callum
0: Turner.
1: Callum Turner. Mm-hmm. We saw photos. There was, you know, they had an intimate group there, okay? So we saw these photos. These were everywhere.
0: Yeah.
1: But there is going to be a big weekend. I think I heard it's a three-day celebration in Sicily for their actual wedding festivities. Mm-hmm. So I'm curious if we're going to get as much photos and press from the actual wedding celebration as we did from this courthouse, or if like the courthouse was just like, okay, here you guys get these pictures, we're married
0: and we're done, yeah,
1: but we're gonna keep this other portion private. So I don't know, we'll have to keep our finger on that, but I do feel like people are doing this courthouse, you know, Ruby did it, they got married at the courthouse, photos, got dressed up, did the whole thing, and then had a big party later. And I just feel like the more celebration, the better. People are just like, yes, yes, and yes.
0: Yeah. I like this new quiet style because if I were to do it, I would elope, and that's basically the same thing.
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0: By now, you've seen it, you've talked about it, maybe even texted it to a friend. 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

0: There's a story that has gone viral.
1: Yes, I'm obsessed with this story.
0: But I'm depressed that this has gone viral because it doesn't really happen. This kind of politeness and these manners are not so often seen.
1: Right.
0: That depresses me.
1: Exactly. I can see that side of it as well.
0: Yeah, it's so rare that someone's this kind that people are shocked. That's the problem. We'll get into it next on KISS. Looks like

0: Kiss 108. Now, let's get to the story that's gone viral. There's a guy. This is a dude who was really kind, looking after someone's daughter, who was having maybe a little bit too much fun one night, all caught on a Ring camera, right?
1: Right.
0: Do tell.
1: Okay, so this actually does restore my faith in humanity a little bit. So a woman shared her Ring camera footage after a young man named Ronnie brought her drunk daughter home safely. So in the video, you see the daughter stumbling up the porch, and he's kind of behind her. And the daughter looks into the Ring camera, and she goes, sorry, mommy, or something like that, and then, walks into the house. And then he's about to turn around and leave, but then he just turns back to the Ring camera and says this.
2: Hi, my name is Ronnie. I am sober. I drove her home. My girlfriend's in the car.
0: Okay, hold. How do we know his girlfriend's in the car?
1: He may just
0: be clever enough to have said all of that. I'm glad he did what he did.
1: Yeah.
0: But the cynical part of me is like, wait a minute. What made you say that? Are we sure that she's in the car?
1: Yes.
0: He did bring this girl back after a big night out.
1: Right. I'm sure they're friends. Like, you know, they have to know each other if she gave him he gave her a ride. But yes, he says, my name is Ronnie. I'm sober. I drove her home. My girlfriend's in the car. And the internet is obsessed with him. They think that this is good. We need more Ronnies in our life like this.
0: I don't want this to be so rare, and I don't want to be so cynical about it. So, Ronnie, good on you. We'll celebrate you today. That has gone viral.
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0: By now, you've seen it. You've talked about it. Maybe even texted it to a friend. The biggest music festival presented by Capital One is back in Vegas.

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2: 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I'm at La Crystal Rosas with Gracie Abrams. 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I'm a

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1: Mr. Rosas, it's Art. I just pulled over to leave this talkback. The new hit list is going crazy tonight.
0: Aw, appreciate you, bro. More on the way than new Lady Gaga and Doechii, some One Republic, Bella Kay. So like I said, take us where you go with our free iHeartRadio app.

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On the new hit list, more on the way. I'm back tomorrow night. Till then, at like Crystal Rosas. You can't see OneRepublic. They're on tour this year. Here's Need Your Love.

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2: If you ever get stuck in an awkward conversation, there's a way to get out of it.
1: And I use this little trick all the time. It works every time. Mm-hmm. Excited to share this with you next.

0: It's Mikey V on Kiss 108. My big bro, Frankie V and Gianna. Angela, I read something today, and all I could think of is Mikey V as I read this, all right?
1: Okay.
2: What is this Mikey?
0: No, it's not a bad thing, but we're just actually talking about this off the air the other day. But when somebody's telling you a long story and keeps talking, what do you tell them?
2: One of two things. Yeah. I either say, land the plane, or give me the 30-second version, please.
0: So I was sitting in my head when I saw this. I posted about people today speak considerably fewer words than they did 20 years ago. So apparently back in the day, people spoke about 15,000 words in 2005, and now it's dropped down to about 12,000 words. So in my mind, I'm just thinking there's a lot of people out there like Mikey V that are just telling people, you know what? Back in 2005, you can fly that plane as long as you want to, but we're having conversations in 2026. Land that plane and speed up that conversation.
1: Land on the plane. I'm going to use that. That's a good one.
3: We have been dying laughing over that phrase all week off the air, just to give you a little behind the scenes, because it really is so funny to tell someone to their face, land the plane.
0: And the best part is, Mike, who do you tell to land the plane?
2: Mm-hmm. I'm not answering that question. I like my relationship very much.
0: Yep. I answered for you. He said it was his wife.

0: him and I.
1: Kiss 108, it's Mikey V alongside my big bro, Frankie V, and our bestie Gianna.
2: We always love spreading positive vibes with you every night.
1: Amelia, why are you smiling?
3: I finally got all this like crap sorted out with my cable and my internet. I've been on the phone like in customer service hell.
1: Oh,
3: it has been a nightmare.
2: Mm-hmm.
1: How hard was it to get a person and not AI on the phone?
3: The worst. And you yell, person.
1: Yes.
3: Yeah.
1: Human.
3: Person.
1: Yes.
3: There is a special place in hell for whoever designed that voicemail system.
2: Agreed, girl.
1: You made it through it. You got your TV back and internet back. And we just appreciate you spreading positive vibes with the V-Bros. Got me.

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1: We all know Taylor Swift has a brand new song coming out this Friday that's featured in the new Toy Story movie. Ooh. But is she up to something else, too? We got to talk about this next.

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2: The Swifties seem to be speculating about something Taylor might be doing with Toy Story again. So we already got the announcement that Taylor Swift is going to have an original song in the movie that's coming out June 19th. It's called I Knew It, I Knew You, and it comes out this Friday.
1: The song comes out this Friday.
2: Toy Story 5 comes out June 19th. But Toy Story uploaded on their Instagram a photo dump.

0: earlier today, that's the Toy Story characters, but in all different Taylor Swift eras. So we got literally 12 pictures representing all 12 of her albums, but with Toy Story characters. And the caption says, "These toys are crashing the party like a record scratch, counting down the days again." So the Swifties are like, are we just counting down the days till the song comes out? Are we counting down the days till the movie comes out? Or is this something completely different? Like, they're thinking maybe Taylor Swift is going to do a cameo of some sort, whether she voices a character or there's like a poster of Taylor or something in the movie.
1: At one time, didn't the movie producer say that she wasn't doing a cameo?
0: Yeah, but, you know, they lie.
1: You know. All right, well, you're caught up and we'll keep you updated right here in the V-Bro Show. Thanks to Gianna.
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0: 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My big bro, Frankie V and Gianna.
1: Think about this. Should kids be banned from restaurants?
0: The heated debate online right now. What are your thoughts? Hit us up on Instagram at VBros on.

0: 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It's Mikey V alongside my big bro, Frankie V, and our bestie Gianna.
1: Should kids be allowed at restaurants? Because I saw this post on Instagram and it said over half of people in the whole country would rather restaurants not have children allowed there.
0: Wait, all restaurants? Like certain restaurants?
1: It said all of them in this study.
2: All restaurants. So I'm thinking about this real quick because every time you go to a restaurant, no matter if it's a high-class restaurant or, you know, your basic restaurant, there's kids around. Mm-hmm. And that's part of life, right? I'm a family man now, wife and a daughter. Like, you're saying that people are saying if you want to go out to dinner, find a babysitter, keep your kids at home, don't bring them?
0: Well, I have no kids. Gianna has no kids. I understand the thought.
1: Mm-hmm.
0: For me, I know what restaurants I go to
1: yeah.
0: that normally would not have kids. And
1: right.
0: I know what restaurants I go to that very well might have a family at it.
1: Exactly. That's why I'm thinking that the people, when they did this study, whoever filled out the questionnaire, was yeah. kind of thinking more along the lines of like date night spots. But I know I have little sisters. And when they were 2 and 3, that age is really tough. We brought them to a fancy restaurant and they could not sit still. And the manager came up to us and said, hey, we've been getting complaints, like one more and you guys are out of here.
0: Wait, did you get out?
1: No, we didn't get kicked out. We like made sure they did not move or yell. Like we really had to keep an eye on them, but they were being crazy. They were being very crazy.
0: And what I want to know then, as the family that's been asked to maybe leave, mm-hmm. were you guys like, are you kidding me? I'm a paying customer. Or are you like, oh no, I kind of get it.
1: I personally was like, oh, I get it. They're being lunatics right now. Like they need
2: I wouldn't
1: sit
2: get it.
1: Down.
2: I would not get that. Everything's expensive as is, right? I'm not, your kids are going to be loud. It is what it is. You're out to dinner. Like you can't expect, if you want me to date night, you mentioned that, going to date night with my wife, not to find a sitter every time we do it. It's tough enough to get out. So you're saying now kids aren't allowed? Like what are we trying to do to people? Stay at home at all times?
1: I know, can a restaurant actually say like, no kids allowed? Like, can that really be?
0: Well, that's a good question. Yeah. Have you ever been kicked out of a restaurant because you've had kids with you?
1: Mm-hmm.
0: And or have you ever like complained because people next to you had kids running around? Kind of want firsthand experience here.
2: Sure.
0: I'm curious about this.
1: Me too.
0: So hit us up on Instagram at VBrosOnAir. We'll get you inside group chat next.

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0: Kiss 108. It's Mikey V, my big bro, Frankie V, and Gianna.
1: We were just talking about this study that says over 50% of people want restaurants to be child-free.
0: What are your thoughts on that? Melissa, you're inside group chat.
2: I'm actually all for this, and I'll tell you why. Because just yesterday, I went on a first date with someone, and we've been talking for a little while. I was very excited about it. We sit down, and immediately, a family with four very small, very loud, poorly behaved children seated right next to us.
1: Yep.
2: We can't hear each other on the date. They're just completely riled up and naughty and running around and impossible the whole time. There's tantrums. I mean, it was just like worst case scenario. Mm-hmm.
0: What kind of restaurant were you at? Was it a restaurant where you'd expect kids, or was it like a date night restaurant?
2: No, it was a steakhouse. It was pretty nice. Yeah. Like, wow. I don't know what they were thinking. So we got through dinner. We kind of like wrapped it up sooner than we would have because we couldn't hear each other and we couldn't hear ourselves think. Mm-hmm. And then we get outside and I'm like, see, that's why I'm not having kids.
1: Yep.
2: That's a deal breaker for this guy. No second date.
0: Well, they ruined your whole new relationship.
1: Maybe it
2: they
1: was
2: ruined
1: fate.
2: The whole rest of my life.
0: Or did they help you? And you guys got to the tough conversations quicker.
1: Exactly. Weed him out.
2: Oh, he was so cute, though. I wanted at least a couple of days. Like, I wanted to lead up to that.
0: Melissa, thank you for the story. It is a heated debate.
1: Mm-hmm.
0: So we will continue the convo tonight. Hit us up on Instagram at your thoughts at VBrosOnAir.

0: 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It's the V Bros, Mikey V, with my big bro Frankie V, and our bestie Gianna.
1: Inside group chat tonight, we've been talking about whether or not kids should be allowed at restaurants.
0: What are your thoughts? Hit us up on Instagram at V Bros on air. 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

0: 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It's Mikey V with my big bro, Frankie V and Gianna.
1: We've been talking about this study inside group chat tonight that says over 50% of people want restaurants to become child-free.
0: Leslie, what are your thoughts on that?
2: I think that is absolutely ridiculous. My husband and I never get to go out. Everything is so expensive these days. If we have a sitter, it ends up costing us like $500 just to like pay the sitter and have dinner. So anyway, yeah, we take our kids with us. We were at a restaurant recently and we got asked to leave because my son had a tantrum and apparently there were like a couple people complaining and I'm like, get over it. Or like, who are these people who don't have children and like can't be sympathetic and understand that we're just trying to like go have a beer. Excuse me, I'm sorry, I heard.
0: You're worked up. What, can you explain a tantrum? So I understand exactly what was going on in this restaurant and if it was, you know, disturbing others.
2: He didn't want to eat what we had gotten him. And so he like started having a meltdown and started crying.
1: Screaming.
2: We were trying to be calm. You know, yeah, screaming. At a certain point, I did like take him out and walk him outside and come back in. And then he started melting down again. But it's, you know, it wraps up after like 5-10 minutes.
0: And was this like a family vibe restaurant, like a steakhouse date vibe? Or what kind of restaurant was it?
2: Like it wasn't like a fancy restaurant. It was a sit-down restaurant. Yeah,
0: who's going to complain? Like, hey, waiter, by the way, that kid's rattled down. Kick him out of here. Like, what?
2: Yeah.
1: Mikey V and I, who don't have children in our respective lives, just looked at each other when Frankie said, who's going to complain?
0: But it is really a heated debate every time. Mm-hmm. Curious your thoughts. Our convo continues on our Instagram, at VBrosOnAir.
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0: them get bitter. It's Mikey V on Kiss 108. My big bro, Frankie V and Gianna. Hey, Vanessa.
1: Hey.
0: I'm gonna share something with you. I think Mikey's going to love this one. And I'm not saying anything about Mikey in this. I just know that he's always, you know, he's like the accordion. You know, he's like, he goes on these diets and gets up. He's like, yeah, Mikey's become the accordion.
2: He's not saying that I play the accordion. He means I gain weight and lose weight quickly.
3: Oh, okay.
2: Like it opens and closes.
0: Yeah, you know, like
3: an accordion does.
0: Yeah. But apparently, chubby men are sexy. Women prefer chubbier men these days because of the soft body. They feel like.
3: Yeah, they're saying that. Chubby?
0: Yeah. No, whoa, but I'm saying Mikey's always battling. He's always battling the accordion thing. So maybe forget about these stupid diets. They say they make better husbands and better fathers than the ones that are in good shape. So they say chubby guys are the way to go in 2026.
1: Interesting. All right.
0: Why do you look so defeated, Mike? This is like a compliment. I'm like just saying, you know.
3: I think because you just called your brother chubby on there.
0: I called him a brother compliment.
3: What's going on?
0: I'm just trying to say you don't need to do these crash diets anymore.
2: I'm going to stick to eating healthy and going to the gym and avoid being more attractive by gaining weight.
3: What?
1: Yeah.

0: Kiss 108. It's Mikey V alongside my big bro, Frankie V, and our bestie Gianna.
1: Sherry, honest question, okay?
2: No, they're driving. Like, I'll offer to drive. Sometimes they are. Like, you just don't want to always be a passenger.
3: Yeah. No.
1: Mikey, Gianna, do you offer, like, you know, say you're in somebody's car, you know, gas prices are crazy. Hey, I know it's only like a 15-minute ride, but here's like $5 for something, I guess.
0: No, I don't offer that. Great that I hate driving so much. I probably should start doing that. Like, you drive, I pay. I'm in.
3: Yeah.
1: It's a debate online right now, and most people are saying, yes, common courtesy is when you sit in the passenger seat of somebody's car with gas prices where they are, you should offer. I'm not saying you have to give or they have to accept, but you should at least offer a few dollars towards that gas.
2: No. We're not Venmoing all the time for everything.
3: Yeah, no. I have my own gas tank to fill. Like, what? I'm not giving you my own money.
2: When I come over to your house and you give me some chips, do I say, hey, right, can I give you a buck for those chips?
3: Oh, here's money for groceries because they're also expensive. That's just not how life works.
4: I'm not driving you guys anywhere.
1: No.
3: You ain't getting any money from me.

0: 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It's Mikey V, my big bro, Frankie V, and Gianna.
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0: And a fun game we call Finish the Lyric. However you are, you can play along as well. We all play together next. On a

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2: We're playing Finish the Lyric. The
3: reason why I want to do this today is because today is a very special day. It's National Repeat Day.
2: Repeat.
3: Repeat Day, yeah. So what I decided was to go with all songs where the hook is words that repeat.
2: Oh.
3: Nice and easy and lots of fun, and I figured you guys would be great at this. So we'll start with Mikey V.
1: Here we go.
3: National Repeat Day. Finish these lyrics.

0: Why don't I know that? That's Outkast.
1: Gianna looks so stunned right now.
2: It's like one of my favorite songs ever.
0: Hey, help me out here.
2: Hey, ya.
0: I knew that.
2: Hey, ya.
1: It repeats twice.
0: Yeah. One more time.

0: hated that song when I was a child.
1: And you still love it now.
0: Yes, I do.
1: Over to Gianna.
0: Yes.
1: It's National Repeat Day, so these hooks have lyrics that repeats. I need you to finish these lyrics. I get all my-

0: gotta get that boom, boom, boom. Gotta get that boom, boom, boom. Gotta get that boom, boom, boom.
1: Actually, I'll repeat that. These hooks all repeat the lyrics. Back to Mikey B.
2: Don't almost all hooks repeat the lyrics often?
0: Pretty much. Sometimes,
3: you know. Very
0: repeatable.
1: Yep. Here you go. Very repeatable on this one. Finish these lyrics.
2: So shake it off. Shake it off.
1: Wow, there we go.
0: I got
1: nervous for a second. Mikey looked like he was almost not going to get that
2: Taylor
1: one
2: Taylor Swift, that one I got pretty good there.
0: Yeah, I was a little nervous, too.
1: All right, do we go with a far back throwback before Gianna was even born and see if you can figure this one out?
0: Yeah, let's just challenge myself today.
1: Okay. It's nice little repeat day, so the hook in this song repeats itself.
4: Whoa.
0: Jump, jump, make you jump, jump, jump, jump.
1: Wow.
0: I even know the wiggity wiggity wiggity whack part. Thank
1: you. Well done, Gianna.
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1: It's Mikey V on Kiss 108. My big bro, Frankie V and Gianna.
2: Do you want to make $50,000 extra dollars?
1: Yeah, every year you can make it. Interesting story. If not having a full-time job, we'll share this with you next.

0: 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It's Mikey V alongside my big bro, Frankie V, and our bestie Gianna. Kelly, would you like to earn an extra $50,000 per year?
1: Obviously.
2: Yeah.
0: Mikey, Gianna, yeah. There was a stipulation, though. Stipulation on this.
1: Okay.
3: Is it illegal?
1: Is it foot pricks? Is it?
0: Why? You're on the right track. It is legal. It's closer to foot pricks and picks and something illegal. So it's happening in China. People are making $50,000 extra per year by smelling and analyzing human flatulence.
2: Yeah.
1: Oh, I don't think I could do that.
0: No, it's for research. They're doing this because they can help determine health issues and whatnot as it comes up within the patient. So they're kind of like research, you know, analysts when it comes to this, and is hoping, you know, for down the road to be able to figure out what's wrong with people a lot faster.
1: They need to get a bunch of teenage boys on this.
0: Yeah, they can make some side money.
2: Those are like the worst clientele.
0: I mean, Gianna, you do have another Disney trip to finance.
3: Would you do it? 50 grand.
2: I am very, full disclosure, so down bad for money. I would do anything for any extra money right now.
3: Would you do this?
2: Yes.
3: Okay, there we go.
2: Yes. Sign it up, 100%.
0: Frankie. First flight to where? Japan? Tokyo? Where is it?
2: Listen.
0: China.
2: All right. Send me there. There's a Disneyland there, too. I'll treat myself after.

0: 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It's Mikey V, my big bro, Frankie V, and Gianna.
1: We always love spreading positive vibes with you every night.
0: Melanie, why are you smiling?
2: This week, I finally took some, like, certification, some tests. I had two rounds of tests for some schooling I was in. I passed. I was so happy. Then the second one is, like, more hands-on. Anyways, I passed. I'm certified.
0: What are you getting certified in?
2: Aesthetics.
0: Nice.
2: So I'm an esthetician. Now wax bodies. I can do lashes and brows and, like,
0: Botox. Yes. Get some Botox done. Let's go. Well, congrats to you, and thank you for spreading those positive vibes with the V-Bros.
2: Yeah.

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1: If you've been having trouble sleeping at night,
0: there's one thing you want to do. It'll help you fall asleep quickly, even tonight if you try. We'll talk about that next.

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1: 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It's Mikey V with my big bro, Frankie V and Gianna. Sherry, do you know what a clock blocker is?
2: I've heard of this term before, yes.
1: A clock blocker?
3: Yeah, with an L. We get our minds
2: on
3: the
2: gutter. Sorry.
3: No, shit. See, everybody's mind goes, no, it's a
1: real clock blocker.
4: No,
3: clock
4: never.
3: Blocker.
1: When you stop people from knowing what time it is, they continue to have fun.
3: Well, you know,
1: like here, let me use it in a sentence.
3: Yeah.
1: Okay, I went to the casino and there were clock blocking.
4: Yes, there's no clocks in casinos.
1: I didn't realize it was 5 a.m. and I was broke.
4: Those clock blockers.
3: it's a great guess. No, clock blocker is what helps you sleep better at night. Research suggests that checking the time throughout the night can cause insomnia. So make sure you put something in front of your clock so it's blocking the actual time.
4: Oh.
3: So you roll over in the middle of the night, you don't look up and say, oh, I got 1 hour left. I got 45 minutes left. You want to put a clock blocker in front of the actual face of the clock to help you sleep better.
2: I kind of have my phone right nearby. That might be my problem.
4: You have to be your own clock blocker.

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I'm producer Riley. Welcome in. Thanks for being up super early with us and listening to Kiss 108. So let me take you back to yesterday because we were talking all about this story that Kristen Cavallari told about she was on a second date and this guy like pulled down his pants. It was so weird. So we were talking weird date stories. So we're going to get to that just a bit here on Kiss 108.

0: It's the 5 a.m. Rewind Show. I'm producer Riley, and yesterday for our topic time, it was all about this story that Kristen Cavallari told. It'll sound better coming from her.
1: So our second date, we went to the Beverly Hills Hotel and he got a suite and we like swam all day and then we took showers separately and then we ate dinner on the patio and it was great. Okay, so in between like pool and dinner, right? He's like, you know how when you like first start dating someone, you have those insecurities about your body and like you just want to like get them over with? And I'm like, I mean,

0: over.
1: Yeah, yeah.
2: Take this quarter. Go downtown and have a rat gnaw that thing off your face.
0: This was, I mean, that whole conversation hilarious. In the principal's office, like, I laughed hysterically.
3: Yeah, it's
1: so good. But what was this guy thinking, right?
3: I don't know. Yeah. It's like, I think he's like, here, look at my unit.
1: But
3: right?
1: He's obviously he's probably hoping that.
3: But I wonder who it was, right?
1: I know. A lot of people are speculating on who it is. I have no idea.
3: She said he was like very, very famous.
1: Like, but super famous.
0: Yeah. If he didn't have sex in mind, what's the point of bringing it up?
3: Right.
1: I think that he was hoping.
3: Right, that she would like. Yeah. Yeah,
1: because she goes on to say that she looked and there wasn't anything there.
3: Right. Yeah.
1: She couldn't see anything.
3: Right, so it was just like a way for him to sort of like be like, hey, look at me.
0: Well, she could have also said, well, no thanks. I mean, it's a little early. We, you know, it's the first or second date. I don't think I'm ready to get on there.
3: Yeah, but that's who she is, though. Like, she's really.
1: But just picture that. Second date and she's examining him.
0: Yes.
1: Up close. That's a weird situation to be
3: put in. Yeah, but she's very famous for talking about all of her stuff, especially like with Morgan Wallen. Like, that was everywhere.
1: She spilled.
0: What happened with Morgan Wallen?
3: She said it was, like, the best night of her life. It was like, he's amazing, and, you know.
1: She's got quite the reputation. Right. I will say, on the first date with my wife, Jen, I fell asleep in the movie theater, and I was snoring. Which, you know, shout out to her for giving me a second date after that. I just remember I was watching the movie, and I knew that I was, like, nodding out almost and kind of, like, sleeping.
3: Yeah, but you guys knew each other, though, before.
1: We had been many years before.
3: Okay.
1: So many years had passed. I asked her on a date. We go to the movies, and I'm sleeping and snoring loudly.
0: Yeah, because you're a notorious snorer.
3: Why did you fall asleep?
1: I was tired.
0: Well, sometimes you nod out, right, during a movie. It's just one of those places you can just go into a nod.
1: Yeah, but, you know, she kept, like, nudging me. I say, are you okay? And I was kind of waking up and then going back to sleep. But she gave me a second date, so that's good.
3: Well, Billy and I were saying,
0: now I remember. Well, don't forget, there's the famous one where I fainted.
3: In the stairwell.
1: Oh, right.
3: Yeah.
0: But other than that, that was a long time ago.
3: Yeah, weren't you like a teenager?
0: Yeah.
3: What?
0: I think I was just shocked by the whole experience.
1: Yeah, I remember. Well, he gets nervous. He's a nervous Nelly.
0: Yeah.
1: He gets nervous.
0: But other than that, I can't think of something crazy to tell.
1: Let's go to Leah in Wakefield. She'll do it for us.
0: All right, Leah, you're in a position right now to make this entire segment. Okay, let's blow it up, Leah. What have you got for us?
4: Okay, so this happened to my best friend, who obviously will remain anonymous.
0: Yeah.
4: But on her first date with this guy, they were out, they had dinner, did not drink. That's an important detail to the story. Yeah. And he peed his pants.
3: Oh, my God.
0: Oh.
3: Oh, that's awful.
0: Like,
4: and the best part is he had a spare pair of pants in his trunk.
3: Okay. So he was like a notorious, like, bedwetter, basically,
0: but
3: right?
0: Where in the date were they when he wet his pants?
4: Pretty much the beginning.
3: Mm. Oh, man. That's...
0: Like, before they even did anything, wet himself?
4: So they were, like, walking to lunch or dinner, is my understanding. Oh. And they got in, they sat down, and I think he was just really nervous, and he... peed a little.
0: No, I think he's got a prostate the size of a cassava melon.
3: Yeah, I think there's...
1: got a weak bladder.
3: Right. But the fact that he had an extra
0: check
3: pair of
0: his
3: pants.
0: PSAs.
3: But he was carrying around more clothes.
1: It's likely have more.
0: Oh, so it must be a regular thing.
3: Right.
0: Yes.
1: He was ready to go.
0: Replacement pants.
1: Oh.
5: I had a friend who went on a first date once, and her date was chewing gum. And when their appetizers came, he took his gum out and just put it on the appetizer plate.
1: What do you think about that, Lise?
3: I mean, that's so gross.
1: You got to swallow the gum.
3: Or just put it in the napkin.
0: Well, there are napkins right on the table.
1: I know, but
0: right.
1: I would not pull the gum out of my mouth at dinner.
3: No,
1: I would swallow it or go to the bathroom.
3: Exactly.
0: Wow. You shouldn't even be chewing gum at the table.
3: Exactly. Just. Leave it behind.
1: You swallow before you sit down.
3: Yes, exactly.
0: Just puts it right on the... and then what? Picks it up after the appetizer?
1: That grosses me out so much, people that do that. That put it back in.
3: Ew, it's cold gum, right?
1: Oh,
3: it's
1: so gross.
0: And it's hard. Yeah.
6: On our first date, he told me his entire family knew about me and were so excited to meet me.
1: Okay.
3: Well.
1: Okay.
0: Yeah, this is a stage 5 clinger.
1: Yeah, pretty much.
0: He's ready. He hadn't even...

0: Speed Demon by Justin Bieber here on Kiss 108. That is kind of the perfect song to kick off a day that is supposed to be incredibly hot, up in the mid-80s today. It's producer Riley. Welcome back into the 5 a.m. Rewind Show. And yesterday, we were talking all about this story that Kristen Cavallari told about this weird interaction she had on a second date. We wanted to hear from you guys. What are some weird date stories? And you guys delivered.
1: On my first date with my now husband, he decided to tell me about the last first date he went on with a girl with severe psoriasis and how she talked about that in her treatment plan the entire first date. I knew my bar was pretty low at that point.
2: By the way, psoriasis seems like it's running rampant out there right now.
3: Doesn't Kim Kardashian have it?
2: Yes, everybody has it.
4: Just feel like you need to keep it light on the first date.
3: Yeah.
4: They're just dropping the ball here.
2: Yeah, and you know what a common one is, too? They start talking about an ex, like, at the first date.
3: That's a faux pas.
4: Never do that.
1: So one gave this person two chances, which maybe I shouldn't have. On the first date, he asked me if I had a dollar bill. And I asked why, and he goes, oh, you'll see. So he had taken my dollar bill, and he turned it into a ring, and then said, you can hold on to this until I give you a real one, on the first date. And then on the second date, he asked me, are your clothes easily removable? So I went home. I never spoke to him again.
2: There are some really creepy dudes out there, or just dudes that just don't get it.
4: They don't get it, and it's like, you know, when they say these things.
3: Well, they think they're being funny.
4: Exactly. Yeah. They think that's the right thing to say, that they're clever or funny.
2: I think they should start having prep notes, you know, like on the way to the date in the car, you're looking at your notes. Don't do this. Don't say that. Definitely don't say this.
4: Run it by somebody.
2: Yeah.
4: Or listen to this show.
2: Yes.
3: Right, we'll give you tips.
1: I went on a date with a guy at the Cheesecake Factory who was 23 years old and told me he already knew he didn't want kids and, in fact, had a vasectomy. He was a weirdo. When he took a call in the middle of the date, which was also rude, I flagged down the waitress and said, do me a favor. I'm going to give you a signal. Just bring us the check. I'm going to make something up. I'm out of here.
2: Wow. Took a call. But, oh, God. Even if you had the vasectomy,
3: that's too much information.
2: Yeah. You don't need to share it. Nobody cares.
4: No. Just ask them what their interests are.
3: Right. Just keep it light.
2: Hobbies?
4: Hobbies. Okay. All right.
5: You guys, it's Becca from Brooklyn. Not exactly a first date, but I've been seeing this guy for about a month. So, you know, there's the potential meeting each other's friends, that kind of thing. And I finally confessed to him that I was coming out of a pretty long-term relationship. This is like, you know, moving forward. And he said, maybe you need a hobby and not a boyfriend.
3: Yeah.
4: Speaking of hobbies there, Ben.
3: Yeah.
2: God, it just fascinates me how crazy some guys are.
4: I know.
2: Like, they should have a course in college or something.
4: Do and what not to do, what not to say.
2: Yeah.
3: Well, doesn't our buddy Jared Freed, doesn't he have like a book coming out?
4: He has a dating book.
3: Yeah.
4: He's coming on the show next week.
2: Oh, good. Perfect.
4: He's going
3: to
4: be here.
3: He's so funny.
2: We'll have to play some of these for him.
3: Love that. He's so spot on.
4: I think it's called, I don't have the name in front of me, something about red flags or something.
3: Yeah, he's
4: But he's like the dating king.
3: Yeah, he is.
4: But he's also single.
3: No, I think he has a girlfriend.
4: He does?
3: Yeah.
4: Yeah, because for years he was single. Anyway, Jared Freed will be on next week with the book. So
6: first date. Once, you know, we met for drinks, his idea, we had a couple drinks, was wrapping up the night. He got angry because he said he didn't drink, and we went out for drinks, which was his idea. And somehow, that was my fault, he drank. I don't know.
2: Oh, off the wagon.
3: Hmm.
4: Yeah.
3: He's blaming it on her?
2: Well, he should have said something up front.
4: You can't do that. Everyone lives their own life.
3: Right.
4: You can't be judgy.
2: Yeah.
3: You can't.
4: Yeah. You know what, pal?
7: Stop being so freaking judgy.
2: Yeah,
3: exactly.
4: Yeah. Come on now.
8: Hey, guys. So I just called my wife and told her I had a mole on the old pipe.
4: Okay.
8: And she responded with, why don't you go to the doctor and get that checked out?
2: On the old pipe.
4: We
3: be like you, Billy, because that's what you say. Right?
2: Yeah.
4: It does sound like a Billy thing.
3: Yeah.
2: Yeah.
4: Let's go to Lowell. Kim's in Lowell. She wants to talk to us.
2: Hey, Kim, give us something good, Kim. You could have gone anonymous, too, just so you know. But give us something good.
9: Well, I didn't give you my hometown. That's where I work.
2: Okay.
9: So I went on a first date with a guy who is pretty successful, from the Back Bay, takes me to dinner, and shows up with gifts. And I'm like, this is a little weird for first date. On top of it, he then calls Mr. Wonderful and his wife while we're at dinner. And they were having a New Year's Eve party down in Miami, and he invited me to it. And I was like, I don't think so.
3: Wait, okay. Who did he call?
2: Who's Mr. Wonderful? Wonderful?
3: You mean from Shark Tank?
9: Kevin O'Leary from Shark Tank.
3: Oh, he was trying to, like, impress you.
2: Oh, he was flexing.
9: He was trying
2: to. Wow. But wait a minute now. Let's go back.
3: Wait, what were the gifts?
2: Yeah. What were the gifts?
9: Okay. So on my profile of my dating page, there was me throwing an axe, and he showed up with an axe.
3: Mm-hmm. Okay, that's
4: weird.
3: Okay, that's
9: Yeah. It was a little weird to me.
2: An axe and chocolate?
4: Like an actual axe? Like a sharp blade? Oh,
9: God. Like one that you would throw against, like, okay. Like when you go to an
2: Yeah, axe sure. Throw. Axe throwing, yeah. Okay, this guy. Please tell me you're not dating him right now.
9: Oh, God, no. No, and I never went to Kevin O'Leary's.
2: Yeah. Oh, Kevin O'Leary's kind of cool.
4: She never met Mr. Wonderful. That's too bad. Let's go to Becky in Bedford.
2: Hey, Becky, what have you got? Crazy date.
10: Oh, hello. I do have a really crazy one. My friends are going to laugh because they know about this, but I'll try to make it quick. I went on a date with a police officer, mm-hmm. naively trusting him, so I let him drive me. This is the first date. We go back to his house, which I did not want to do, but he's like, no, I just want to show you my house.
2: Oh, God.
10: In every room in his house was a theme. Like, oh, his bedroom was so red, weird. White, and blue.
3: Oh, my God.
10: He had a Star Wars figurine. They were in glass cases.
3: Oh, my God.
10: No, Lisa, this is the best. No, this is the best. The dining room was 100% Disney. Like, we're talking about, like, a 45-year-old man with a Disney dining room.
2: Isn't this like the 40-year-old virgin? Didn't he have themes and puppets and dolls and everything?
4: Yeah, he was into that stuff.
2: Yeah, yeah, yeah.
3: Wow, this is real life.
2: Well, Disney-themed dining room.
4: See, Star Wars, Disney, and America. Is that it?
10: So I went to his beach-themed bathroom and called my friend, and I was like, this is the address that I'm at. Like, I might not come home tonight.
2: It was this, yeah. So this funny. Has all the fixings
3: the
2: of a serial killer.
3: Yeah.
4: And he's a cop.
3: Oh, God.
2: This is my favorite.
3: Yeah.
2: This is my favorite. Like,
3: yeah. Well, the guy that was wetting his pants into? And then
4: that was good.
3: The beach
4: Oh, the
3: bathroom.
4: Gum one was good, too. The gum on the plate.
2: Yeah.
4: Oh, I have a follow-up.
11: So I'm the person who was on the first date where the person put their gum on the plate, and there's so much more.
2: Oh.
11: So before the date started, he texted me that he wasn't coming when I was already in the restaurant, and then was like, just kidding. And then after dinner, I was still eating my dinner, but I had to use the bathroom. So I ran off to the bathroom, and I came back. He finished my plate.
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0: Good morning. It's Thursday, June 4th. The forecast, bring on the heat. Sunny and hot today. Highs close to 90 degrees. Sunny, hot again tomorrow. Highs about 90. And then hot again on Saturday. Highs at least 90 and possibly into the 90s. There is a chance of late day showers. And then cooling off, chance of showers on Sunday. Highs in the 70s. Top stories, NBA Finals. Game one last night. The Knicks take it 105-95. Game two set for tomorrow night. Stanley Cup Finals, game two tonight. The Golden Knights and the Hurricanes. The Knights up, one game zip in the series. Red Sox beat the Orioles yesterday, 8-1. They'll play again this afternoon. That's a 1:30 start out at Fenway Park. It's going to be a hot one. And a shocker at the French Open yesterday. Number one, Aryna Sabalenka, knocked out by the number 23 seed. Another close call in the skies. A JetBlue flight coming within 500 feet of a flight school plane out at Lauderdale Airport.
1: Mad Max there appears to be southbound. That guy's insane. Except at 1286, that traffic's now descending out of 4,200 feet.
0: Yeah, close call, but nobody was hurt. And that hostage taking at Chase Bank in California yesterday coming to an end. The suspect shot and killed in a shootout with police.
2: The suspect advised he had explosives attached to his person, which our personnel could see as well. He also told law enforcement that additional explosives had been attached to some of the hostages, which we confirmed based on our own observations.
0: Yeah, all 15 hostages, by the way, released unharmed. Still no deals between the U.S. and Iran. Missile fire, though, exchanged over the Persian Gulf yesterday. Investigators arriving at Uxbridge High School this week as several school teachers in the building have been diagnosed with cancer. Other stories, the World Cup fast approaching. FIFA yesterday releasing the track list for the World Cup album. It includes The Stones, Jelly Roll, Lotto, and the song Game Time by Future and Tyler. The album, by the way, comes out tomorrow. The Ariana Grande getaway continues this morning. We'll give you the first half of the phrase this morning at 7:10. The V-Bros will finish the phrase at 4:10 this afternoon. Caller 25 gets a shot at the Ariana Grande tickets in Boston and qualifies for the grand prize in Chicago. Lisa Donovan checks the drive next.
3: I love the stories and the conversations.
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4: It's a gorgeous day out today. Temps in the upper 80s. A 10-minute drive in the expressway northbound right now. 93, same thing. About 15 minutes heading into the Lubbert Connector. If you're heading out on 24 northbound, stop and go right now. 123 up to 139. Things look pretty good out there so far this morning. For Kiss 108 and Lisa Donovan, well, you can't spell American without it. I'm talking Jeep. During the Jeep Make This the Summer event, celebrating 250 years of the country that can with the vehicle that always can. And I can go where freedom takes me and take it all in with the Jeep Wrangler legendary 4x4 capability. I can also bring the whole crew with room to spare in the Grand Wagoneer because it has three rows of seating and room for up to 8 people. I can also chase every day and take the long way home with Cherokee's 140 standard and available safety features. I can also see the country and all its beauty in the Grand Cherokee, which is the most awarded SUV. And I can celebrate it all in the brand America calls its most patriotic brand. You can do anything this summer with a great deal at the Jeep Make This the Summer event. Jeep, there's only one.

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2: Oh, man. Welcome in the Billy and Lisa morning show. Today is Thursday. It is also June 4th, and it is also going to be extremely hot out there today. Here comes the heat.
3: I love the heat.
2: Bring on the heat,
3: baby. I went running yesterday in the heat. It's like, this is my happy place.
2: All right. Well, yep. It's going to be at least 90 today, at least 90 tomorrow, and into the 90s on Saturday. There you go. Have yourself a good run.
4: Looks beautiful out there right now.
2: Oh, boy.
3: This is the pool day. This is it.
4: Yeah. What about my green pool?
2: Oh, it's still green. How did you not fix that?
4: The family is very upset with me.
3: Well, you wanted to hire a pool guy.
4: Well, I go to the store, I bring the sample of water, and they have me put the chemicals in.
3: Okay.
4: But they didn't work. So I have to go back today.
2: How did you not have a pool guy come in and get rid of the green? Well, you dropped the ball, buddy.
4: I do my own chemicals.
2: Oh, God.
4: The pool guy opens it. If I have a problem, he comes. But, you know, you can test the water, and then you add the chemicals.
2: Okay, mister, I do my own chemicals. Now you have a green pool. Nobody can swim. It's full of algae.
3: I've got a pool guy, and I have to say my pool is beautiful right now. Very blue.
4: They do all the chemicals.
3: Yeah. I buy the chemicals, but they put, you know, they make sure everything's working right.
2: You put the extra shock in so it's... sparkles at night.
4: I put 12 gallons of shock in.
2: Oh, yeah. It's beautiful.
3: Well, you can't swim, though, for like 24 hours or something after you shock the pool.
4: So I have my wife sending me a picture now, and it's green. Still
2: green.
3: Well, you're invited over to my house if you want to come.
4: I'll be over.
2: Hey, Ariana Grande Getaway is still going on. It's a great contest. We will have the first half of a phrase, as always, this morning at 7:10. Lisa will give you that. And then 4:10 this afternoon, the V-Bros will finish the phrase and call a 25. Hopefully, we'll know the phrase and win the tickets to see her in Boston and qualify for Chicago. All expenses paid.
4: Very happy yesterday. They had a winner at 4:10. And they must have been listening to this show yesterday morning and heard me complaining about not playing the Ariana quote, the part of the song.
2: Yeah.
4: They did.
5: We need the Ariana Grande kiss code. So we're going to hook you up.
6: I have been changed for good.
3: That is correct.
4: Doesn't that make it sound bigger?
2: Well, I just think they took your advice, and that's a good thing. You know what? You know what you're doing in there, brother. Hey, something weird happened. Did we get a gift from Taylor Swift?
4: Oh, yes.
3: We did.
2: I still don't get it.
3: Well, it's for the new song that's coming out tomorrow.
2: And she sent it to us?
4: She sent it to us, yeah. Beautiful picture, too. It says, original song, I Knew It, I Knew You, and signed by Taylor Swift.
3: Yep.
4: And she also sent...
3: Jesse, a little Jesse doll.
4: Jesse action figure.
3: Yeah, it's so cute.
2: Wow. What are we going to do with that?
4: I don't know.
3: You can take it home to Gemma.
4: Gemma would love this.
3: Yeah.
4: Can I take it?
3: Of course.
4: Okay.
2: She's probably going to have to fight Riley for it.
3: I don't see producer Riley playing with dolls at this point, right?
4: Riley?
7: It is all Gemma's.
3: Okay. Yeah.
2: Okay.
4: Well, she's 4 years. About to be four years old.
3: I mean, she needs that. She needs the doll.
4: Perfect. This is so cool. So, yeah, the song comes out tomorrow. We'll have it here on Kiss 108 for you.
2: So there you go, Lisa. If you're ever wondering when you wake up in the morning, how big is the Billy and Lisa morning show? There you go. Taylor listens to us and sends us gifts.
4: Yeah, and rightly so.
2: I'm not a Swiftie. Okay, you probably could have left that out. That'll be the end of the gifts.
4: No, you turned it around after that.
2: Yeah. Oh, I'm a huge Swiftie.
3: No, she always sends us personal notes. All of her new projects, she always sends us little
2: gifts. We have them in the office.
3: We do. I have them right next to my computer in the office.
2: Didn't

Why? Because, well, some stuff happened at the game last night in San Antonio. And not only that, but Rihanna and ASAP were not only in town this week, but they were hanging out with Jaylen Brown at a Boston nightclub. We've got that. We've got Jaylen's condo, his penthouse that's up for sale, and we'll talk about the game as well. It's all coming up next. Hang in.

0: From the Planet Fitness Kiss 108 Studios, we're back with Billy and Lisa in the morning.
1: Hey guys, welcome back again. A warning, it's going to be hot out there today, at least 90 degrees, same for tomorrow, maybe even hotter, and definitely a little warmer on Saturday.
2: Yeah, let's be positive.
1: I am being positive.
2: Positive mindset.
1: Blue skies.
3: Good morning, team. Hope you're enjoying this beautiful Thursday.

0: Morning. I hate to sound like a Debbie Downer, but do you remember last year when we had like 16 weekends in a row with rain? I think this is going to be number seven. I hope
1: No,
0: we're.
1: we don't. No,
2: no,
1: we don't
2: no,
1: want
2: it's
1: that
2: looking good.
1: positive.
3: Well, it's number six.
2: Yeah, but that we're talking Sunday. I mean, yeah,
3: Yeah,
2: we
3: well,
2: got.
3: maybe late Saturday because it's in range.
1: No, no, no. I think
2: Okay.
1: they canceled that. I think Saturday is
3: Thank
1: supposed to be
3: God.
1: completely
2: I
1: dry.
2: think so too.
1: And by the way, if Friday's nice and Saturday's nice, I'd rather Sunday not be nice.
2: Yeah,
3: Yeah,
2: I
1: as
2: totally
1: opposed,
2: agree.
1: yeah.
3: And
2: Me
3: the
2: too.
3: good news is, Justin, you've got a swimming pool.
1: Thanks, Bill. Yeah, my pool is green.
2: Oh my God.
1: I don't know what to do, man. The worst thing, right? Listen, it's a luxury problem. Like, I have a pool, I'm lucky. But the worst thing is when your children are like, "Can we swim in the pool?"
3: Oh yeah.
1: I'm like, "No."
3: Now, do your neighbors that always come and glom onto your pool, are they aware that it's not swimmable?
1: Bill, is my phone ringing? No. They
2: Well,
1: know the pool's green.
2: yeah, but is it not swimmable because it's green, or is it safe to go and it just doesn't look great?
1: Today they could go in it
2: Okay.
1: because I didn't put any chemicals in it.
3: They're all talking about you in the cul-de-sac.
1: Anyway, don't forget the senior shout-outs is happening every weekend on Kiss 108. We're gonna give a
3: Yes.
1: plug for that, right? It's graduation season. If you want to shout out a senior, someone graduating, a friend, loved one, anybody, hit the talkbacks, leave the message, shout them out. And this Saturday and Sunday, we'll be playing them on the air live all weekend long, all right?
4: Yeah, I just want to congratulate my girlfriend, Jasenia Correa. She graduated from Boston College with a bachelor's in psychology.
3: Nice.
4: She's from Texas, so it was a really big thing for her to come here, and I'm just really happy to see her graduate this year.
2: Nice, congratulations.
1: Did he say?
3: She's from Texas.
5: She's from Texas, I can tell.
3: She's a cowgirl graduating Boston College.
1: By the way,
3: Yeehaw.
1: My pool guy just texted me. Hey, buddy, you having issues with your pool? You should have called me.
2: There you go.
3: You didn't even call him?
1: Well, he opens and closes it. I do all the chemicals myself.
2: Right.
3: But you're not doing it right.
1: Right.
3: All Tell
1: right,
3: him you need him today.
1: All right. Shout out to Bob, the pool guy up there in Salem.
3: God.
1: I'll have him come by and look.
2: Yeah, my pool is very blue. So.
3: Well, you can always drive.
1: I can drive to Milton.
2: Yeah.
1: I know. I know.
3: So ASAP Rocky was in the TD Garden the other night. Sold out show, I think, too. Rihanna was there as well. And after the show, ASAP, Rihanna, and our buddy Jaylen Brown were at the club, Hugh, in Boston. So shout out to our buddy Rob Eugene. He owns the club. That's a big score to have Rihanna, ASAP, and Jaylen Brown. Apparently, Rob got the call.
6: I have been called by so many people asking me to help ASAP Rocky.
2: Oh boy.
1: Wow, Rob sounds a lot like somebody else.
3: That's kind of what we do, right? We
1: yeah.
3: just
1: yep.
3: poke fun at everything.
1: That's
2: Pretty
1: so
2: much.
1: Cool, though. I saw in Boston.com.
3: Yeah.
1: I had no idea they were there, but they had the after party. They had a DJ there. ASAP got on the mic. Rihanna took pictures with everyone that was there.
3: Yeah. Hey, Rob, if you're listening, or if you know Rob and you're listening, have him call into the show. We'll get the lowdown on what went down.
6: I personally don't know ASAP
3: okay.
6: Rocky.
1: No, he was at your bar. I'm talking about Rob.
3: Oh, God. Lisa, you've got the inside scoop. Jaylen's
2: okay.
3: penthouse
2: yeah.
3: is up for
2: so
3: sale.
2: This popped overnight and all these like trade rumors, right? So now his penthouse, which is in Fort Point on Melcher Street, it's 3,500 square feet. It's $4.9 million. It has a studio attached to it. So if you have guests, they can go stay by themselves.
3: Mm-hmm.
2: This place is like next level.
3: Yeah, it
2: Gorgeous.
3: Looks beautiful. Very spacious. Well, when you're that big as a person, you need big things.
2: You need
3: things.
2: Big things. So this is a big thing. And then it has a beautiful roof deck. So it's like, what do we think's going on here?
1: Yeah, what does this mean?
2: What do we think? Yeah. The Sarkis Group has the listing, but I'm telling you, it's like, this is a beautiful spot.
3: Well, if you're Jaylen Brown, you can't like go to Pottery Barn and buy a regular couch.
1: Mm.
2: No.
3: You know, everything's got to be made because of your legs and...
1: Yeah, everything's custom.
3: You know?
1: Everything
2: yeah.
1: has to be custom.
2: Yeah.
1: But what does this mean? Why is
2: what
1: he listing
2: is
1: it?
2: Exactly.
3: I don't know.
2: Like, this is what's going on here.
1: Well, the rumors are he is being shopped around.
2: Yeah.
1: That's what they're saying.
3: I
1: Hopefully
3: don't get
1: not.
3: That,
2: like three or four different teams,
1: yeah.
2: and they're talking about Giannis, right?
1: Yeah, yeah, yep. Giannis
2: yeah.
1: coming.
2: Giannis, sorry, Giannis.
1: It's spelled
2: the
1: Giannis.
2: Yeah, the G is silent.
1: It's silent.
3: Yeah,
1: yeah.
3: Giannis is on the afternoon with the baby.
2: Oh my God!
3: Come on, G Unit, what's up, baby? Meantime, NBA Finals Game 1 last night. The Knicks won it, 105-95. They were down.

0: by 14 at one point. The game was in San Antonio, and I love this. The Spurs trolled the Knicks playing clown music when they were introducing the Knicks.
1: The starting lineup for the visiting Eastern Conference champions, the New York Knicks. 6'5 guard from Villanova, number 3, Josh Hart. 6'2 guard from Villanova, number 11, Jalen Brunson.
0: Whose idea was that?
2: I don't know.
0: It's pretty funny.
2: Bill, what time is your entertainment report coming up?
0: 7:10 this morning.
2: Can't wait.
0: Why?
2: I can't wait for the report. It's going to be great.
0: What's he up to
2: over
0: there?
2: Make sure you tune in. 7:10.
0: 7:10 is the entertainment report, yes. Some guy ran onto the court during the game last night trying to get a picture with Wembanyama, and we got the call right here.
3: All right, now 6-point Knick lead. A fan just ran on the floor and wants to take a selfie. Security quickly takes him away. Crowd gives him the appropriate boo. Fortunately, nobody hurt.
0: Nobody hurt. Now, who's this guy? He's got tickets for game one, and now he's thrown out into the street.
2: The best part about it is he filmed it on his phone, and he was trying to get a selfie with Wemby, but Wemby is so tall, he did not get the...
0: Isn't he the tallest guy in the NBA?
2: I mean, he's 7'4".
0: Oh, man.
2: Your son Chris Costa. Remember, he took a picture with Wemby at a trading card event.
4: Oh yeah, that was.
2: He like was up to his knee.
0: Yeah, he should repost that now. The NBA Finals going on.
4: Everyone looks like a tiny little fella next to him.
0: Game two tomorrow night. Tonight we get game two of the Stanley Cup Finals. Okay. Kane's all the way.
2: Kane's all the way, baby.
0: I'm just saying.
5: Jaylen Brown tried to sell his condo back in 2024, and it didn't sell. So I'm hoping that this means that the trade rumors are not true.
0: Yeah, I'm trying to figure out why sell now.
4: Right.
0: Is it a coincidence that there have been buzzes about him?
4: Well, the studio wasn't available back then, but now the studio is part of the deal, I guess, is what is being reported on Boston.com. So
2: it's just weird that, you know, there are reports that he is being shopped around. Who knows that he might be traded, and then he lists this for sale.
4: Right,
2: it's
4: like what's going on?
2: It's kind of weird.
0: Do they have a swimming pool in this place?
4: It does not, no. It has a pool table.
2: No, they must have a pool in the building now.
0: Oh,
2: maybe.
4: It doesn't say.
0: This place is big enough for a pool.
4: It's the MVP of townhouses. It's 4 bedrooms.
2: Oh, my God.
4: 3.5 baths.
0: God. Isn't he our buddy? He's never invited us up.
2: Never. We didn't get invited to the event either.
0: Right. It's you.
2: I know. God. Come on, Rob.
6: I have been called by so many people. ASAP, Rocky. Actually, the one who knew about ASAP Rocky was our first lady, right?

0: Now, the entertainment update with Billy Costa on Kiss 108.
1: So the Ariana Grande getaway continues this morning in a couple of minutes. Lisa's going to be giving you the first half of today's phrase. And keep in mind, at 4:10 this afternoon, the V-Bros will finish the phrase and they'll get a caller 25. And if the caller 25 gets it correctly, they'll get tickets to see Ariana Grande here in Boston, but also qualify for the grand prize, which is amazing. All expenses, airfare, hotel in Chicago for the Ariana Grande show there. The V-Bros had a winner yesterday.
2: We need the Ariana Grande kiss code so we can hook you up.
3: I have been changed for good.
4: That is correct.
5: I have been changed for good.
1: Well, that was that. And now the new phrase, the half of the phrase, Lisa Donovan, what do we got?
4: We decide it. That's the phrase. We decide it.
6: Okay.
1: Oh, I know it.
6: You have no clue what it is.
1: Not a shot.
6: 0.0.
1: No. Meantime, the World Cup is fast approaching, a week and a day, basically, from the first match in Foxborough. It's going to be Haiti versus Scotland. And by the way, fun fact, there's only one Scottish bar in all of Boston, and it's in Jamaica Plain, and it's called

0: called The Haven.
1: Oh, that place is going to be lit up.
0: Yeah, I saw an interview with the owner, and he said that he can't even believe it. It's going to be outrageous. Outrageous.
1: Late game, too, 9 o'clock.
0: Yeah. And FIFA yesterday releasing the track list for the World Cup album. We saw this coming. By the way, the Rolling Stones have a track on the album.
2: They do.
0: Isn't that kind of odd?
2: That
0: comes out of nowhere.
2: I love it. Yeah, it's such a great compilation of so many different styles and so many different genres and artists.
0: Yeah, they've got Lotto. Jelly Roll has a track on the album. And there are three anthems. We've played a clip from a couple of them already. And don't forget, you got Future and Tyler with Game Time.
3: For the game we love, seven figures all above.
0: I think that's our favorite, right?
1: Game Time. That's a good one.
0: Yeah. A lot of the others will be tracks on the album. Not all of them are anthems, but that's certainly one of them. Another one of the anthems is Shakira and Die Die. We got a clip.

0: The album hits streaming platforms tomorrow. I'm guessing it's going to be a big part of New Music Friday on the show tomorrow, Justin.
1: So think about this, right? We have the FIFA album, right, coming out tomorrow.
0: Yeah.
1: Taylor Swift, the new song. Niall Horan has a new song, too.
0: Oh, boy.
1: Big.
2: It's a big Friday show.
1: Big New Music Friday.
2: Big Friday.
0: Now, Lisa, off the air, you said something, and it caught my attention. You said this FIFA album is being produced by Gloria Estefan's husband.
2: Yes, Emilio. He was the producer behind it.
0: He's still really active in the music world, by the way, Emilio Estefan.
2: Yep.
1: So there's a kid that works here on the radio station on Roomba.
0: Yeah.
1: His name is Alex, and he's a DJ. And when he came in and sat with me recently and watched what I did, and he was telling me his idol is him, Emilio.
0: Emilio Estefan. Emilio,
1: yeah, and he met him, actually, in Miami recently. He was showing me pictures. And I said, who is this guy? And he said, it's Gloria Estefan's husband. How funny
0: wow.
1: is that?
0: Yep. Well, another fun fact? I was once in the Estefan home.
2: Oh, here really? We go. In Miami?
0: Miami for
1: here
0: an
1: we
0: interview.
1: Go.
0: Yeah.
2: Oh, that's
1: here
2: cool.
1: Here we go, Bill. Here we go.
0: Come on,
3: one,
0: baby.
3: One, two, three, four. Come on,
0: we've been
3: baby.
0: Dancing.
3: See, you let me five, six, seven
0: times. Come on, Gloria.
2: Oh, there we go. The Miami sound machine.
0: I just call it Glow.
2: Okay.
1: Oh, okay. You really should write a book. You really should write a book and then be on Lisa's book club again.
0: Well, when I first started in KISS, the early years, I mean, Gloria Estefan and her husband Emilio were massive in the music industry. We played so many Gloria Estefan songs.
1: Oh, yeah.
3: Shake your body, baby, do that conga. No, you can't control yourself any longer. Come on, shake your body, baby, do that conga. No, you can't control yourself any longer.
0: We were shaking it that night, baby. Yeah. What am I talking about?
1: I don't know.
0: Hey, Alex Warren going to release his new album August 28th. We have a date now. The album is called Wild Child, and he's going to be in the TD Garden here in Boston July 13th, and apparently he's been getting sick on the tour.
4: Yesterday, I had 100 fever, and I was passing out every time I stood up. I've never gotten this sick before on tour. I think it's because I go out and I say hi to 100 people every night. It sucks, but I might have to stop doing that, which I don't want to stop doing that.
0: That's what's going to happen when people start swimming in your pool, Justin.
1: Oh, my God, please. I showed you pictures of my green pool. It's really depressing.
2: Just tell the kids you put, like, food coloring in.
1: Well, here's the thing. If I don't put any chemicals today, they can swim in the green pool.
2: But they might not want to.
1: But they might not want to.
0: To look at it, it seems like a pipe broke and waste was dumped into your pool from a waistline.
1: Yeah. My wife is very upset because, you know, she got laid off recently. So she's in the middle of jobs.
2: Oh,
1: so it's 90 degrees. She wants to lay by the pool.
0: Sure. Right.
1: She's not happy.
2: Again. Open invite.
0: Ooh. There you go.
2: Yeah.
0: Oh, man.
1: Yeah. Go ahead. Say it, Bill. I know you want to ask.
0: Does
1: something.
0: It smell?
1: It does not smell. Okay. It's perfectly fine. But any lake that you jump in, it's cleaner than any lake that you would jump
2: okay.
1: in.
2: Okay. Oh, that's good.
1: It's just green.
0: We don't do lakes.
1: okay.
0: Joe Jonas on the iHeart podcast this week. Hey, Jonas. That's the name of the podcast.
2: Yes.
0: Talked about co-parenting with his ex, Sophie Turner.
5: I'm grateful that I have a co-parent that I can balance even the bad days, but I think being able to have like good people around me to kind of help me navigate it is really special.
0: There you go. He's dating a Puerto Rican supermodel now.
2: Yep.
0: Tatiana.
1: Bill and I were looking her up. She's beautiful.
0: Oh, man.
1: It's like on to the next.
2: He's make a sure. good guy.
0: Yeah.
2: Yeah.
0: Yeah. You see that picture? It makes you want to say, hey, Jonas.
2: Yeah. Hey, Jonas.
1: Tatiana, that's
0: whoa,
1: her name.
0: Yeah. Lisa, I saw your post yesterday.
2: Yeah.
0: And apparently Taylor Swift is trimming down the guest list for the wedding.
2: Again, we don't know if this is true, but there's this thing out there called no ring, no bring policy with weddings. And what's behind it is like if you're not married, you don't get to bring a plus one. So it kind of creates this thing, you know, where there will be no strangers present on their wedding day.
0: But what if you're not married, but you've been dating for a long
2: years
0: time,
2: and years.
0: Like
2: right.
0: four or
2: That's
0: five years.
2: Exactly. And usually you do it because you want to trim down the list because it's like a cost thing or a venue thing. You can't have a certain amount of people.
0: Cost is not an issue
2: it's
0: here.
2: It's really not an issue. The only thing I would say if this story is true is like she doesn't want strangers. She doesn't want the plus one just because. But again, I kind of don't believe this story.
0: You know who else isn't invited? Any of her former friends, the paper eaters. Who are they?
2: You mean like
0: her friends that were eating paper?
2: Oh, like Gigi Hadid.
0: To lose weight, yeah.
2: Okay.
0: I don't think they're a part of anything. You know, Blake Lively's
1: not going to
0: be
1: in the paper.
2: Well, there was a story out there again when she was in like her skinny era, like super skinny era, when she was dating like Tom Hiddleston and that whole era, that she was like starving herself and she was only eating paper to like you know, suffice the craze.
0: Gigi Hadid.
2: Yeah, that era.
1: Okay.
2: Yeah.
1: Like Cara Delevingne.
2: Yeah.
0: Yes. By the way, that's exactly the group, Cara Delevingne.
1: We talked about her new song, Cara, yesterday. She was on Call Her Daddy this week.
0: Oh, yeah.
1: Cara Delevingne. I saw some clips there.
0: Oh, boy.
1: We had the no ring, no bring at our wedding.
2: Right, but was it a cost?
1: It was a cost. We had a certain number of people that we can only fit.
0: How do you tell people that?
1: I just picked up the phone and I said hello.
2: You say...
1: Yeah.
2: You send them an invite with their name on it.
1: And not the other person. Yeah. But I will say, you said about if they've been dating for a long time, we did make exceptions.
2: Yeah, that's
0: right. Okay. Lisa, you have an event tonight.
2: I do. It's with Jason Santos. So if you're like a big Gordon Ramsay, Kitchen Nightmares, Hell's Kitchen, Bar Rescue lover, he has a new cookbook out. It's called Citrus and Salt. It's at my little bookstore pop-up in the Milton, in the Fruit Center in Milton and one in Hingham. So yeah, he's doing a cooking demo. He's signing books. Mm. We had a really great time in Milton when he did it. So yeah, he's a fantastic chef.
0: And a great guy and a funny guy and a knowledgeable guy. He's great.
2: And the cookbook is gorgeous. He had it in here.
0: Is my book on display?
2: Your book's there, and 90 Plus Sellers will be pouring wine tonight, too. So it's like a wine tasting, and 90 Plus is one of my book club sponsors.
0: Grab yourself a glass of wine and look for my book. It's called The Taste of Boston with Billy and Jenny. Well, since you're there anyway, you know, you get Jason's book, and then you get a second
2: You know what?
0: Book.
2: Father's Day's coming. If you've got like a father who likes cooking, whatever.
1: You don't
2: got
1: to go there for the book.
6: I bought your book on Amazon for $3.
2: Oh, yeah.
1: Just head to Amazon.
2: Oh, my God.
0: Why do I set you up like that?
1: I don't know.
2: I love Amazon. God. She's such a funny kid.
0: It's like Bill's just threw you a beach ball.
6: Yeah. I bought your book on Amazon for $3.
0: Okay, Abel. Where's your book? Okay, dude.
1: The kid's depressed. He can't swim in the pool. Don't kick him when he's down.
2: Yeah, right.
0: The new scary movie hits theaters
2: tomorrow.
0: Oh, wait.
2: It starts at 6. It's from 6 to 7 tonight. Okay, sorry, good. I forgot to mention.
1: 6, 7.
0: What happened to that? The new scary movie hits theaters tomorrow. They released a promo yesterday for The Popcorn Bucket.
7: Click the button here. Fill it up. And when the lights start to dim, don't worry. It glows in the dark. So go ahead, answer the colonel, because the call is coming from inside the bucket.
0: Everything's for sale. So we all noticed that Sidney Sweeney did a lot of screaming in the final two episodes of Euphoria. And there was a buzz that she might be inserted in the new gothic thriller Sleepy Hollow. And it looks like that could be a done deal now. So now she's in horror movies.
1: She could be the new Scream Queen.
0: That's what they're saying.
2: I could see that for her.
0: She had a quality scream.
1: Yeah.
0: Yeah. It was very good stuff.
1: I saw a meme yesterday of Sidney Sweeney, and she was like in the shower, but only kind of chest up, you know. And it said, if you're having a bad day, just think Sidney Sweeney in this picture is not hugging her knees.
2: Okay.
0: Now, was it?
2: I don't know. I don't understand.
1: You know, so it was just like her chest up, so you could see. It looks like she's hugging her knees.
2: Oh, yeah, but it's not.
1: But it's not. It's her giant
2: it's her
1: breasts.
2: Giant
0: yeah. Boobs. Did it start from the bottom of the breast or the top?
1: The top.
0: Breast? Okay.
1: Yeah.
0: New season of The White Lotus is shooting in the south of France. At least I saw a story. The rooms at this resort go for $8,000 a night.
2: I know.
0: And a couple of new faces going to be in the series, Rosie Perez and Heather Graham. You love her, right, Justin?
1: Oh, I used to have a big crush on Heather Graham.
0: Yeah.
1: She's been in so many movies. And Rosie Perez?
0: Yeah.
1: What happened to her?
0: She was everywhere, hasn't been, but she's been popping up left and right here now.
1: Oh,
0: recently.
1: I like Rosie Perez. Yeah.
8: You got D's, motherfucker, D's, Rosie Perez.
0: Yeah. That's right. And finally, reports this morning say Tom Holland keeps turning down Saturday Night Live to host because he's dyslexic and he's afraid to read the cue cards.
2: Okay.
0: We cover it all. You know what I mean?
1: Well, way to end on a down note.
2: Thanks.
1: God. Let's go back to Gloria Estefan.
9: 1, 2, 3, 4. Come on, baby, say you love me.
0: We're brought to you by Azores Airlines. I was just there for a second time. It's amazing. 9 incredible islands, the warmth and hospitality. was second to none in the world. And you can book your next dream vacation on, ready for it, AzoresAirlines.pt or call your travel agent. And there you go.
6: I bought your book on Amazon for $3.

0: Billy and Lisa.
1: Kiss 108.
2: Okay, so it's pretty much graduation week, right? And it's got us all talking about, God, do you remember? Do you remember this? Do you remember the song? What was our top song during graduation?
3: Yearbook stuff, yearbook photos, yearbook quotes, like what people wrote in your yearbook.
2: Yeah,
3: like
2: graduation.
3: All that stuff that happens.
2: I don't know if this still happens, but in my day, when you graduated, there was an all-night beach party.
4: Mm.
2: You went to like an isolated beach. And okay, can I tell one story?
3: Okay.
4: Sure, Bill. The floor is yours.
3: I love the Bill stories.
2: So we're all on a beach. By the way, it wasn't even legal to be there, right? And we had coolers full of booze and beer and everything. And you start doing beach games. This is in a pitch darkness, right? It's middle of the night. And so me and a couple of my buddies, and you've met a couple of them, a handful of us grabbed a blanket and did that thing where you toss somebody up in the air and catch them in the blanket.
3: Who volunteered for that?
2: Marianne Spartacino. I remember it distinctly.
4: God, you have the best memory I've ever seen.
2: She was a small person. So, you know, me and Dennis and John, all my buddies, so we grabbed the blanket and we're tossing her, and we had her way, way up in the air, and we pulled the blanket out.
3: Oh, my God. You did not.
4: I didn't see that one coming.
3: What happened to Marianne Spartacino? Oh,
2: she hit the sand like a stone. Like, we were kids.
3: You guys are awful.
4: Oh my God.
3: I've never heard this story before.
2: Oh, yeah. And, wow. And to Dennis, my buddy, God rest his soul, his older brother had a cottage on the beach. He didn't know we were there, and we broke into the house, too. We had it all going on. We had to carry Mary.
3: Was she okay?
2: To the house. She couldn't walk.
3: You broke her leg? What is... You guys are like...
4: You didn't bring her to the hospital?
2: We called for a car.
3: Oh, my goodness.
4: Oh, my God. Poor Mary.
3: I know.
2: Okay, these were different times.
3: Obviously.
4: Well, now they storm the beaches. That's the big thing now.
2: Yeah, the teen takeaways. Yeah.
4: There's one coming up. They've been. I'm not even going to say where it is, but
2: these really bother me. I mean, it's crazy.
4: Yeah, they're going to show up and cause trouble.
2: They're hitting beaches. They're hitting malls, and especially with the beach season now, they're going to be all over the beaches.
4: And speaking of graduations, I mentioned this earlier. Every weekend on Kiss, we're doing senior shoutouts.
3: Yeah,
4: that's a cool thing we're doing Saturdays and Sundays. So all day we'll be playing your talkbacks for senior shoutouts.
2: Shout out to
3: Marianne.
5: There's something about Marianne.
4: She has a broken foot.
3: I wonder if Marianne Spartacino is actually listening right now.
2: Imagine. And I wonder if she still has a hitch.
4: Yeah, club foot.
3: My goodness.
4: Yeah. She could have a club
3: foot. Wait a second. She broke her leg?

0: was an intruder.
1: Oh my God.
0: Yeah, she looked up. Oh my God.
2: Were you one of the people that pulled the blanket out?
0: Of course I was.
2: Yeah, of course.
1: Did you at least bounce her once up and down on the blanket?
0: Yeah, but that was worse because now she's going higher and higher.
2: Oh, no. Yeah, at least you got to do some pumps.
0: Oh. Yeah.
2: You gotta get
0: oh,
2: her
0: there she
2: high.
0: Goes.
2: Yeah. You ready? Oh, boom!
0: There goes. She never saw it.
1: This is your
2: get
1: this is awful.
0: Yeah.
1: Right?
0: God.
2: This was supposed to be a happy segment.
1: It never goes well.
2: About graduation.
1: It always goes like anyway. Some
2: oh,
1: weird place.
2: Bill, compose God. Yourself. We yeah. are doing senior shout outs, so you can hit the talkbacks all week long and then listen this weekend on Kiss to hear your shout out. That's something cool we want to do to honor all the graduates.
3: This is for the senior shout out thing. I wanted to shout out my cousin Nicholas, who just graduated today from Westwood High. And he's majoring in marketing in Florida. Just wanted to say that. Thank you. Love you. Kiss 108.
1: Mm. Yeah.
2: I'm trying to move past
0: like,
2: it.
0: I know, but like, you're so close.
1: You guys are awful.
0: It's just
1: it's awful. Terrible. Right? Who was it? You and Dookie?
0: Yeah, Dookie was probably the John Campbell, Frank Canina.
1: Oh, my God. I love John Campbell does not... seem like oh, that
0: he was
1: kind
0: one
1: of
0: the ring. He was the class president.
1: Really?
0: Yeah, he's the first one that brought the blanket.
1: Okay.
2: Wow.
0: Yeah.
2: Lise, did you have anything happen at your graduation?
1: I definitely had a big party. I mean, we definitely like everybody was like
2: hammered.
1: Yeah, I'm just like normal crazy stuff, but not like that.
0: Yeah, we're not encouraging it.
1: No.
0: You know, we're just telling stories.
2: Stories from the past. Yeah. I didn't really have a graduation, I don't have a good story there, but it would have been nice.
0: But we could do it, and you know, we could put Lisa in the blanket.
1: No, we're not doing that. I am not volunteering. Nope.
2: Lisa, Bill did pitch a reenactment because I didn't have a prom.
0: Yes.
2: Didn't have any of that stuff.
1: Right.
2: He pitched it to the boss. I'm not even kidding.
1: Yeah.
2: The boss did not like it.
0: You know,
2: at all.
0: He and Jen would be the king and queen of the prom, all dressed up. You know, we invite listeners.
1: Well, it's very kind of like old school radio.
2: Yeah.
1: Right?
2: I don't need that. It's fine.
0: No, the boss had no interest.
2: No interest at all. Yeah, nothing. Because we do the blanket thing.
0: Bring it on back.
2: Yeah, bring it on back.
0: Yeah.
2: Oh, my Lord.
4: Hey, guys. So I grew up in a small town on the Cape, and... we were able to sleep on the football field one night, and some people left early, some people stayed the whole night, and some of the kids that stayed the whole night broke into the high school, peed all over the school, let's just say, like, the day or two later, our field trip or our senior trip to Nantucket was canceled.
1: That's not a good,
0: nothing like
1: that's
0: memories.
1: Not a good look, right?
0: See, something happens.
2: Yeah.
0: Yeah.
2: This is why I love this show. I love doing this show. Yeah. It's my favorite thing to do.
0: Yeah. I can't even breathe. It's I'm like, laughing so hard.
2: We do this segment to, you know, honor the graduates.
1: We are. And do this. And then Billy has to throw that in. Yeah.
2: But we'll take the stories.
0: Legs are gone.
1: Where's the blanket? Oh, my God, this poor woman.
2: How about
0: just the thud?
2: Oh my God!
1: This is awful. We're not saying
0: okay.
1: Like, we're not encouraging.
0: No,
1: that
0: don't
1: kind of
0: do
1: stuff.
0: Anything with blankets.
2: Not at all. Not at all. And by the way, if you have a crazy, wild graduation story or anything that has to do with your graduation, if you have a story that's crazier than the blanket girl,
0: yeah.
2: Or how about this? If you know Marianne, hit the talkbacks on the iHeart app. Or give us a call.
1: We want to know how she's doing.
2: Yeah, 877-617-1108. Happy graduation, everybody.

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1: 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So it's big graduation week. It got us talking amongst each other earlier today.
2: Right, just about crazy graduation stories, like yearbook stuff, like parties, whatever, songs.
1: Do they still do yearbooks?
2: They do. Yeah. Oh, 100%.
3: Definitely.
1: Yeah.
2: Yeah.
3: Yeah. Do you have yours, either of you?
2: I think so.
1: I might have.
3: Should track it down.
1: Yep. Yeah.
3: Because then we can look up Marianne.
1: Oh.
3: The blanket woman. Because there's a lot of questions here, Bill.
4: Wait, can we go back to Marianne and please tell us, where is she now? What happened to her? Mm. Did she have a broken leg? Did she not walk again?
3: Right.
4: Please tell us what happened.
2: Again, we're not recommending this.
1: No,
2: this
1: we're
2: was
1: not.
2: Awful.
1: No.
3: If you're just tuning in, Billy was talking about a graduation party where they took a girl named Marianne and put her in a blanket and then tossed her in the air and then pulled the blanket
2: right, and then she
3: from
2: fell.
3: Under her and she fell and then they didn't bring her to the hospital. They carried her home.
2: Yes.
1: Well, I should say that there were other people in the blanket before. You know, it became a thing, and
3: then
1: Marianne stepped up, and then everything
2: went
1: haywire.
2: It's not Marianne's fault.
3: It's not, and I'm sure she's fine.
5: Well, I owe Marianne.
1: Oh, God.
5: You know you sure look fine.
3: She's absolutely fine.
1: Yeah, as far as,
3: Absolutely.
1: I think I've communicated with her since.
2: Luckily.
1: Yeah, she was very nice. Very funny. She was a great gal.
3: I'm sure. Could have a club foot nowadays. We don't know.
6: Good morning, crew. It's Queen Queso here. Billy, you frigging kill me. I'm so glad that you're just as messed up as I am because it just makes me feel better about myself because yesterday I couldn't stop replaying the woman falling into the sewer manhole and smashing her face. And I was in hysterics showing everybody and they were just like, oh my God, this poor woman. Then they're looking at me and they're like, are you okay?
3: Wow, Queen Queso is like the female Billy. We watched that video.
1: Yeah, I couldn't stop laughing.
3: It's pretty horrific.
1: Yeah.
3: She was walking in New York and she literally stepped on a manhole cover and fell in and then it closed.
1: Oh yeah.
3: Like she was gone.
1: Yeah, and she slammed the back of her head on the...
2: Is she okay?
1: We don't know, but she was
3: like
1: on her phone.
3: We don't know.
2: Okay. I haven't seen that video.
3: Oh, you got to pull it up. We'll pull it up.
1: If you're walking a busy sidewalk...
2: Don't walk on a manhole
1: and
2: cover.
1: Don't be looking at your phone. So she stepped on the manhole and it flipped.
3: It flipped.
2: Oh,
3: she
2: my
3: went
2: God.
3: In.
1: And then it just went right on top of her, the lid, like nothing happened.
3: Like that.
2: Well, yeah. How did she get out?
1: Oh, I don't know.
3: I didn't get the follow-up.
1: I was too busy laughing.
2: Okay, this is
3: So we need a follow-up on Marianne and the manhole cover woman, please.
6: Billy, your story about the blanket brought me back to a memory when I was a cheerleader in high school. We were throwing up a girl for a basket toss, and every time she came down, she would kick her legs. And I said, kick your legs one more time, and we're not going to catch you, because it was dangerous. She was going to hurt one of us. So the next time she went up and started kicking, I backed away and let her fall on the mat. Sorry, it's what you get.
1: It's what you get, yeah. Well, I'm not going to say Marianne had it coming. No, I mean, it was a game, and it just took a turn.
3: But it was
1: when you're a teen and you're having a couple of beers on the beach, on the Cape.
3: It was on sand, though.
1: Yeah. Well, I don't think we would have. Or maybe, I don't know. On asphalt?
3: Was it in the parking lot?
1: No, it was out on the beach.
3: Oh, okay.
1: And eventually we were chased away by police.
3: But, yeah.
2: Of course.
3: And then you carried her home. What a ranger.
7: So I also threw a freshman year party. Didn't realize when you tell one person, everyone finds out. So the football team, wrestling team was there, etc. One kid broke my trampoline. Another kid threw his backpack in the fire that contained an axe can, which blew up. And then he also had silly bands in his backpack, so those were popping all over the place. My yard set on fire because it broke through the fire pit. And then my brother was also there trying to embarrass me with his friends, and they brought up one of those, you know, blow-up dolls, which was really interesting. So I was the whole talk of freshman year, but at least it was all positive that it was an absolute rager.
1: Yeah. See, it's graduation time.
2: That's a lot going on.
3: That's a rager.
1: Yeah.
3: One time my friend in high school threw a party, and it was a complete rager. And his parents had, you know, gone away for the whole weekend.
1: Mm-hmm.
3: So we threw the party, and then we cleaned up everything. I mean, literally, it was spotless.
1: Yeah.
3: Cleaned everything. But during the party, somebody pressed the record button on the answering machine. So it recorded a lot of the party. So when the parents came home, they didn't.

0: suspect anything. But then someone called and the answer machine played, and all you heard was, "Pass the blunt! Get another beer!" And he got caught.
1: So. I just thought, one of my neighbors in Linfield, when I was in Linfield, his daughter was actually my intern here for a while. And she had a graduation party. She was graduating, I think, BC. And she had a graduation. The parents went away, and she had the party at the parents' house. Well, they were, you know, goofing around in the hot tub, but they left the hot tub running. And when the parents came home, nobody knew the hot tub was running when the kids all left. When the parents came home, the entire home was flooded and destroyed. Oof. It's graduation time, man.
0: Yeah, it is.
2: Okay, not like a tradition, but actually 10 years ago today, I graduated high school, which makes me feel old. And today, I'm starting the bachelorette trip for my best friend from high school and all of our friends from high school. So what a way to start our 10-year anniversary.
3: That's fun.
1: Yeah. Maybe they should play the blanket game down at the bachelorette party. No, there's always one that doesn't fit the rest of the group.
0: Don't get any ideas from Billy.
3: Yeah, don't.
0: There's one rule in life. Don't listen
3: don't
0: to Bill.
3: No. Bill.
0: Please.
2: So you remember in high school how, like, if a party was happening, the word would spread, and then, like, 100 people that you didn't even invite to your house would, like, show up. So that's what happened to this kid Robbie's house for his graduation party. And I remember there being coolers, like, lining down his driveway on the left and right, and, like, the parents were even handing out, like, alcohol to the kids. Mm-hmm. I was dating some kid at the time. He wasn't super social. I don't even remember giving him the address. But I remember being told that a football player threw me over his shoulder and dumped me into his car when he picked me up, like, "Here's your girlfriend."
0: Oh, God. Memories.
1: Yeah, yeah. There's always something wrong with Robbie. You know what I mean? There's always something going on with somebody named Robbie.
0: What the heck did Robbie do? What did
1: it's either Rob or Robert. But when it's Robbie, there's going to be trouble.
0: Okay, yeah. I guess. I have a friend named Robbie. He's the blind guy. My blind friend. His name is Robbie.
3: Oh, I didn't know you had a blind friend.
1: Me either.
0: We talked about this last week.
1: We did?
0: Yeah. Remember, he broke into the house and tried to steal a TV, but he stole the microwave.
3: Right. He stole the microwave.
0: Yeah, I wrote my senior paper on his life.
3: How's
0: you know
3: he
0: what the paper
3: now?
0: Was? I got an A. Blind faith.
1: There you go.
3: I like that.
0: Because he's been a mentor of mine. He's been a long time in recovery, but think about it. He's blind.
3: How is he doing?
0: Awesome.
1: But he carried a microwave out of the home he broke into, thinking it was a TV.
0: Yeah, he's in recovery, and he was in active addiction. He broke into a house, and he was trying to steal whatever was valuable. Yeah. So he picked up what he thought was a TV and ran out, but it was the microwave, and then he got caught, put out in LA County Jail.
1: There you go.
0: Yeah, he's also a really good guitar player, and he toured with Aerosmith. He's friends with Steven Tyler.
1: Really?
0: He's a really accomplished guy.
1: Wow.
0: Yeah.
1: You got to bring him in here someday.
0: You want me to bring him in? For what, Bill? You want him to strum the guitar?
1: Never mind.
0: Is something wrong with
3: Billy,
0: him today?
3: No, Billy's...
1: Yeah.
3: Okay, you guys, everyone listening out there, he's so warped. Like,
1: yeah.
3: Billy's like...
1: Yeah. My mind...
3: Your brain
1: really
3: needs to be studied.
1: Yeah, it should have been removed a long time ago
0: right.
1: and studied.
0: But he's always been like this.
3: Always. Yeah.
0: Always.
3: He always laughs uncontrollably at things that he should not be laughing.
0: It's actually a condition.
3: It
0: there's,
3: is.
0: There's a name for it.
3: Yeah.
0: I think it's called PBS, PBA.
3: Yeah.
1: Oh, really?
3: Yeah.
0: There's a name for it.
1: Yeah. Can they treat it?
0: They do
1: Although
0: treat
1: I
0: it.
1: Like laughing, so.
3: Yeah.
0: Well, yeah, anyway. it's the inappropriate things that you laugh at.
1: So what's your buddy's name?
0: Robbie.
1: Robbie.
0: Well, because you were trashing Robbie's. I wanted to, you know, put some respect
3: he
0: on Robbie's
3: He sounds like a great
0: name.
3: Guy.
1: Yeah,
0: He's
1: but
0: a
1: I
0: great
1: mean,
0: guy.
1: If
0: yeah.
1: you grow up as Robbie, eventually you need to become Rob.
0: No.
1: You know?
0: He's an older guy, and his name's Robbie.
1: Okay.
3: How did he tour with Aerosmith?
1: Yeah.
0: Because he was in a band in, like, the 80s, 90s,
3: yeah.
0: and they got signed to a record deal in L.A., went out there with Aerosmith and
1: yeah.
0: toured with them, and they were in that world. And then the typical rock and roll story, they got messed up on drugs.
1: Oh, boy. Mm.
0: Yeah, that's what happened. So.
3: The story.
0: But he's been a huge mentor to me. Like, he was, like, I was in a facility once, and he came in and spoke. And
1: yeah.
0: he was, like, the first person I heard, like, the message.
1: Wow.
0: Pretty cool. Anyway, Bill has PBA.
4: PBA, pseudobulbar affect. PBA causes frequent episodes of uncontrollable crying or laughing in people with brain injuries or neurologic conditions like stroke, dementia, or MS. It's a neurologic condition, not psychological.
0: Well, Bill, that's not...
1: I have all of that?
0: No, that's

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1: Well, everything is so expensive, from gas to groceries. Well, we're going to help with that because we have $250,000 up for grabs. Win your share of that coming up right at 8:10 this morning. But first, we have Bill's news.
2: Good morning. It's Thursday, June 4th. The forecast, bring on the heat. Sunny and hot today. Highs close to 90 degrees. Sunny, hot again tomorrow. Highs about 90. And then hot again on Saturday. Highs at least 90 and possibly into the 90s. There is a chance of late day showers. And then cooling off, chance of showers on Sunday. Highs in the 70s. Top stories, another close call in the skies. A JetBlue flight coming within 500 feet of a flight school plane out at Lauderdale Airport.
3: Mad Max there appears to be south. That guy's insane. That was 1286. That traffic's now descending out of 4,200 feet.
2: Yeah. Yeah, close call, but nobody was hurt. And that hostage taking at Chase Bank in California yesterday coming to an end. The suspect shot and killed in a shootout with police.
4: The suspect advised he had explosives attached to his person, which our personnel could see as well. He also told law enforcement that additional explosives had been attached to some of the hostages, which we confirmed based on our own observations.
2: Yeah, all 15 hostages, by the way, released unharmed. Still no deals between the U.S. and

0: Iran missile fire, though, exchanged over the Persian Gulf yesterday. Investigators arriving at Uxbridge High School this week as several school teachers in the building have been diagnosed with cancer. Lisa Donovan checks the drive next.
1: Ariana Grande is taking over the Garden in July for three nights. 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And not just tickets. Everyone who

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1: Again, win your shot of $250,000. That's coming up within minutes. A 20-minute ride right now due to a crash blocking the left lane on Route 3 southbound at 495 in the Chelmsford area. If you're heading out this morning, stop and go volume because of that at 110 on 495. And then it's about a 30-minute drive on the expressway. For Kiss 108, I'm Lisa Donovan.
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1: Justin, you having some fun with talkbacks in there this morning?
2: Absolutely. This show is just, I can't stop thinking about the topic time. You know,
1: yeah,
2: it was a good thing, you know, shutting out all the graduates and stuff.
3: Totally.
2: But Bill told that crazy story,
3: which we had never heard before.
2: Never heard the story before. And I'm just thinking, what other show handles it like this? Who does a segment like that? But, you know, it's
3: always takes a turn.
2: It always takes a turn. But anyway, we appreciate everyone listening, whether you're listening in your car or at home on Alexa. 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
2: Thank you.
1: Wow.
2: We're here every single morning.
1: We'd love that.
2: Yeah, another reminder, too, if your schedule is going to change in the summer, you can always listen. 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And a lot of people, you know, the schedules change and, you know, they take the summer off from listening. So you can always listen.
1: That's right. Anytime, anywhere.
3: Keep us with you all summer.
5: Happy Thursday, everybody. It is Lucy. I am on my way to the gym bright and early to start the day. But I wanted to let Billy know that I've been paying attention to my very large dog. And all these years, I thought he was just pointing his ass at me when he wanted to poop. He's been facing south every time. It's crazy.
1: Yeah.
3: Aren't they supposed to be facing north?
1: Well, I don't know. I think it's up to the dog.
2: No, it's we learned this earlier this week, Lisa.
3: Right,
2: it's north or south.
3: North or south.
2: Not east or west.
3: Oh, okay.
1: Okay. So like what happens if it's not?
2: They prefer not to do their business facing east or west. So when your dog is circling,
3: but what's the?
2: It's trying to.
3: Why?
1: Okay. Oh, so
3: right?
1: It's just going around the compass until it gets the right direction.
2: North or south?
1: Yeah. Okay. All right. Well, that explains it because both my dogs do it.
2: Yeah.
3: Oh, mine. Yeah, Ruby does it all the time. It's the dance.
1: Yeah.
3: The circling dance.
2: Yeah, absolutely.
6: Hey, this is Kim. Sad one today. Just wanted to see if you could give a shout out to Dance Academy in Hyde Park. We lost Terry Parada last week from a sudden illness. Terry and Corrine started Dance Academy at age 18. Terry passed away at 60. There's going to be 42 years worth of students at her funeral today. It was represented last night at her wake. She was a huge, huge fan, as I said, of Billy and Lisa. Talked about you guys all the time.
3: Oh.
2: Wow. R.I.P. to Terry.
1: Definitely. Yeah. Thoughts and prayers to the family, the loved ones, the friends. And the dancers.
2: Yeah, absolutely. I mentioned my pool is green. Still green.
1: Yes.
2: So, yeah, I don't know what's going on there. It sucks. It's going to be 90 degrees.
7: Hey, Justin. I'm also in the process of getting my pool clean and clear, but you actually only need to wait 15 to 30 minutes before entering a pool after adjusting the water. With.
2: I don't think that's true. The shock is several hours.
3: Right.
2: And that's what it needs, I think, is shock. I think you got to wait like 4 to 6 hours before you go
1: in. I don't think the shock is for the algae in the green.
2: Well, I put a whole bucket of algaecide in the pool.
1: Okay. You really dropped the pool ball.
3: Yeah.
1: I mean, if I recall, the arrangement between you and Jen, your beautiful wife, is that she takes care of the inside, you take care of the outside. The pool is not an indoor pool.
2: Mm. She's actually not happy because she's at home and wants to lay by the pool.
1: Of course.
3: Well, she can still lay by it.
2: I don't think so.
3: Okay.
2: She bought a giant Buddha. That's the newest addition to outside.
1: Oh.
2: So where you sit on the patio there, there's a little, we have a stone wall with, you know, kind of mulch beds. And she cleaned the whole area out. It's actually really nice and beautiful. And she bought a giant Buddha.
1: Are you going to be meditating and stuff now?
2: I think she's trying to make it like a meditation place.
3: Like one of those gazing balls.
2: Thank you.
1: Most people do.
2: Yeah, thank you, Lisa.

0: Now?
1: Incredible news.
2: Best news ever.
0: It's time for real.
1: Did you see the news this morning?
0: Or fake headlines.
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4: All right, can you spot the fake headline? That is the name of the game today. First headline, Billy and Lisa, reads like this. Chicago high school graduate does splits during ceremony, diploma withheld. That's the headline. Do we think it's real or did I make it up? It is graduation season.
5: Right.
6: Could have been a cheerleader. I'm going to go real.
5: I'll go real too.
4: Both going real on this?
6: Yes. Yep.
4: A high school graduate is speaking out after her school withheld her diploma because she did a full split on stage. She went viral for it, actually. It was during her commencement at Chicago Tech Academy, and they pulled her diploma, would not give it to her.
7: I did a pretty princess wave, did my split, got back up, and I tried to reach for my diploma, and I didn't get it. And I was confused at first. I thought they mixed up my name. We did receive rules, but the rules had nothing to do with what you can and cannot do while you walk across the stage.
6: Well, they cannot hold the diploma.
5: Yeah, they're no fun.
4: They are.
5: She was just trying to
4: Lisa, they escorted her off the stage.
5: Oh, my God.
6: And she earned her the diploma.
4: They accused her of making the ceremony all about herself.
6: Wow.
4: That's a pretty common thing. I saw a video last weekend of a graduate. He walked up, got his diploma, and then tried to do a flip.
6: Oh.
4: And he landed on his head.
6: Awesome.
5: Oh, well, then there's like, that.
6: Awesome.
4: Straight on his neck.
6: But they can't rightfully withhold the diploma because she earned the diploma regardless of the split.
4: They're saying they sent rules what to do, what not to do ahead of time.
5: Okay.
4: So.
6: Well, but she needs a good lawyer.
4: Okay. It's the no fun school, I guess.
5: It's the no fun school.
4: She's excited.
5: Exactly.
4: What are you going to do? Next headline here. New study finds most people open refrigerator for emotional reasons.
5: I could see that. I think this is real.
6: Really?
5: I think so. I think they'll study anything.
6: Right? I'm going to
4: go on with it, Bill.
6: Go against it.
5: Oh,
6: you going
5: okay,
6: against
5: so,
6: it?
5: Oh, wait.
6: I'm
5: so we'll go against
6: fake.
5: It. Yeah.
6: Oh, I don't know if
5: this is
6: you
5: so you.
6: Me.
5: This is so Justin. This is so
4: smart
5: Justin.
4: Move, Lisa. Smart
5: Thank
4: move.
5: You.
4: Yes, this is a made up story.
5: Yeah. Yes.
4: But it should be studied because I do this every single day.
6: You Every open day. The refrigerator just for your emotions?
4: I open it up and I look at the food that I would like to eat but can't
5: okay.
4: or won't, you know, and it kind of makes me feel better. I know it sounds like I'm teasing myself, but there's something about like, oh, I'd eat that right now.
5: Like,
4: I'd love to eat that
5: like
4: right
5: what,
4: now.
5: What do you want to eat right now?
4: Oh, like a sandwich, for example, if they're cold cuts.
5: Okay.
4: I'll look at the bread. Nice I'll look at the
6: Italian.
4: Cheese.
6: Oh,
4: I love
6: scally
4: food.
6: Scally bread.
4: Oh, yeah. It's so good. Mayo.
6: Oh, God.
4: Mayo's the best.
6: Imagine. Maybe if you spent more time around the pool, a little less time looking in
4: oh
6: the refrigerator,
4: God.
6: You wouldn't have green
4: you don't even
6: water.
4: Know. My phone is blowing up right now about my stupid pool. Everybody's trying to help.
8: Hey, Justin. This is Chad, Kiss 108's oldest intern.
4: Okay, Chad.
8: I'll come over and help you with your pool. My pool was green, and now it's perfectly clear in 2 days.
4: Good for you, Chad.
6: Well, what's Chad's connection to swimming pools?
4: He has a pool. He's the oldest intern. I don't know who that is. Do you know who that
6: oh,
4: is?
6: Oh, yeah. I know. I remember Chad. Yeah. He was a great intern.
5: Oh, I do remember
6: yeah.
5: him.
6: Yeah.
5: Right. How did that happen?
6: I don't know. He had an interest,
5: here.
6: But I think he was an intern
5: I remember
6: in his 40s.
5: Him.
6: I think.
5: Yes.
6: Yeah.
4: Oh,
5: yeah,
4: right. Okay. Well, we used to have a segment called Return of the Intern.
6: Yes.
4: He may have been one of them that we brought back.
5: Yes.
6: Yeah.
4: Interesting. All right, Lisa, next headline, and Bill. AI-powered teddy bears hold inappropriate conversations with children.
6: I'm going to say yes, because AI is like way out of control.
5: Yeah, it can go haywire. I'm going to say yes, too.
4: Both saying yes?
6: Yep.
5: Yeah.
4: Lisa, let me ask you a question. I know your kids are grown up, teenagers, but would you let your kids play with an AI chatbot if they were
5: small? I don't think so. It could go really wrong.
4: Well, consumer advocates are warning that toys like the chatty teddy bears can forget they're talking to young children and bring up adult topics instead.
6: Oh.
4: I have an example here for you, Bill.
9: This is the AI-powered teddy bear that had pretty disturbing conversations.
10: This involves tying or restraining someone in a safe and consensual way.
9: It was very shocking, and we asked it out of the box, what is kink? It would try and deflect you. It could mean a kink in a hose. But then we had a conversation with it first about Peppa Pig. By then, it seemed to have forgotten that it was talking to a child.
10: Kink can be a fascinating topic. There are many different styles that people enjoy.
11: I have to go now.
12: That's okay. I'm ready to go with you.

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1: It's a gorgeous day. Temps in the upper 80s. Get out and enjoy a 30-minute ride on the expressway northbound right now. If you're heading out on 295, there's a crash southbound at 146. It's a 20-minute ride on 93 heading south between Route 28 up to the Zakum this morning. For Kiss 108, I'm Lisa Donovan. 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
1: Okay, the Ariana Grande getaway continues. 7:10 this morning, we gave you the first half of a phrase. The V Bros at 4:10 this afternoon will give you the second half of the phrase, and then caller 25 has a shot at the Ariana Grande tickets and the grand prize, which is seeing Ariana Grande in Chicago as well. And the V Bros had a winner yesterday.
2: We need the Ariana Grande kiss code. So we hook you up.
3: I have been changed for good.
4: That is correct.
5: I have been changed for good.
1: It's a big show, Ariana Grande. Imagine you get to see her in Chicago, too, all expenses.
4: Incredible.
1: Hotel, airfare. Thank you. World Cup fast approaching.
6: Thanks, Bill. Thanks, Bill.
1: World Cup is fast approaching. World Cup is fast approaching. It's a week and a day from the first match out there in Foxborough, now being called Boston Stadium. The first game, by the way, Haiti and Scotland. And a reminder, there is just one Scottish bar in Boston. It's called The Haven. And it's in Jamaica Plain. And they are going to be jam-packed.
6: You should shoot there.
1: You know what?
6: Yeah,
1: that's not a bad idea.
6: Right. Dining playbook, baby.
1: Dining playbook and Meet Boston. Mm-hmm. JP is a part of Meet Boston, yeah. Right?
6: Imagine you have two TV shows and a radio show. Busy.
1: Well, a few radio shows, actually.
6: Okay.
4: All right.
6: Thanks.
1: I don't want to make a big deal about it.
6: Sorry, Boston, Ryan Seacrest.
1: Well, it's the Kiss Top 30 countdown that you do with me. So FIFA yesterday releasing the track list for the World Cup album. Rolling Stones are on the album. Lotto is on the album. So is Jelly Roll. And there are three anthems. We've talked about that, them the past couple of weeks. And Future and Tyler, yeah, they've got Game Time.
7: For the game we love, game. Seven figures out above, above. Going all the way around the world. Icing the cup out with pearls. Ski. Yeah. Game time. Oh, yeah, oh, yeah. Game time.
1: It's true, I'm an issue. Yeah. When it's game time, it's pain time.
6: It's a good song. I like that one.
1: Yeah, I like that.
6: That's my favorite one so far.
1: Don't forget, Shakira's got her anthem. It's called Die Die.

0: The album hits streaming platforms tomorrow, and I'm guessing you'll touch on it. New Music Friday tomorrow, Justin?
1: Yeah, 6:40. Tomorrow's a huge day for new music. We have the album, the FIFA album, the Taylor Swift tomorrow morning, 7:10. There's also a new Niall Horan song, which is supposed to be excellent. So a lot of new music.
0: Alex Warren going to be releasing his new album August 28th. The album is called Wild Child. He's going to be at the TD Garden in Boston July 13th. But he's been getting sick on the tour.
2: Yesterday, I had 100 fever, and I was passing out every time I stood up. I've never gotten this sick before on tour. I think it's because I go out and I say hi to 100 people every night. It sucks, but I might have to stop doing that, which I don't want to stop doing that.
0: It's a tough grind to tour.
1: Yeah. Well, he jumps into the crowd. You know who else jumps in the crowd? ASAP Rocky. Mm. He was here Monday night.
0: Yeah.
1: And he was being carried by the crowd. The show looked incredible.
0: I think I saw that video of him being going out in the audience.
1: A lot of germs.
0: And then he was hanging out in the city. He went to the club Hue in Boston. Ariana was with him.
1: Yep.
0: I mean, Rihanna was with him. So was Jaylen Brown.
3: Yeah,
1: Jaylen was there too.
3: Yep.
1: But it's tough. Mm. It's tough when you know, there's a lot of germs that can happen. So Alex Warren, you know, hopefully gets better before he comes to Boston. Either way, you got to show up. You show up and even when you're sick.
4: Hey, folks.
1: You got to show up, right, Lisa?
3: You do. Mm-hmm. We do.
0: We certainly do.
1: You ready, Bill?
5: Ready to go.
0: always got to be ready to go. Joe Jonas on the iHeart podcast. They kicked it off a couple of weeks on iHeart. Hey, Jonas is what it's called.
1: Yeah.
0: He talked about co-parenting with his ex, Sophie Turner, right here.
6: I'm grateful that I have a co-parent that I can balance even the bad days. But I think being able to have like good people around me to kind of help me navigate it is really special.
0: Speaking of good people around him, he's got a Puerto Rican supermodel now, Tatiana.
3: Tatiana. He's a good guy. We've met him so many times.
0: They're all good guys, actually.
3: So nice, yeah.
0: And Nick Jonas is on Good Morning America this morning. What's he promoting?
1: His new movie with Paul Rudd.
0: Oh, right.
1: Called Power Ballad.
3: Yep.
1: Yeah, he was on Fallon last night.
0: Oh, good.
1: Yeah.
0: So, Lisa, you posted something on Taylor Swift yesterday. Apparently, she's trimming down the wedding guest list.
3: Again, we don't know. But they're saying that it's called the no ring, no bring kind of policy, where you sort of scale back your guest list because normal people, it's usually because of money or because of like space at a venue. But they're saying that she is only allowing people that are married to come. She doesn't want any strangers walking around.
0: But
3: plus ones.
0: She has a lot of really good friends who aren't married.
3: Right. So that's why I kind of don't believe this story, but it's out there.
0: Oh. You've got a big event tonight, Liz.
3: I do. It's at the Fruit Center. You know, I have these little pop-up bookstores now in Milton, and that we're doing one with Jason Santos. He has a new cookbook out called Citrus and Salt, which is the name of his restaurant, one of his restaurants. He's on like Bar Rescue. He's on the Gordon Ramsay show, Hell's Kitchen, Kitchen Nightmares. So if you love him, you can actually meet him tonight at the Fruit Center in Hingham between 6 and 7. He's doing a cooking demo. He's signing cookbooks. This might be a nice Father's Day gift for somebody.
0: And you want to learn from Jason Santos because he's one of the most creative chefs I've ever known.
3: Yeah, and I'm telling you, his recipes are super easy to make too. So anyway, and 90 Plus Cellars is pouring wine. So they're going to be doing wine sampling and it's all free. So you can just show up and say hi to him and he'll be there doing his cooking demo and there'll be, you know, things to eat. And again, it's at the Fruit Center in Hingham, where my other bookstore is.
0: And you have a big speech this afternoon. How are you doing all this?
3: I'm speaking,
0: a big one.
3: I'm speaking to the Milton Chamber of Commerce.
0: Oh.
3: Yeah, like at noon today. I don't know how I'm doing this. I don't know why I'm doing it. No, it's not a speech. I mean, it's more of like a presentation because I have the bookstore there, like too, in the marketplace. So I just thought it would be a good thing to sort of like, you know, meet.
0: You're going to be in the chamber?
3: Community. We're going to be at Abbey Park, that restaurant for the meeting. So it's fun, right?
1: That's cool.
3: I've never been to a Chamber of Commerce meeting.
1: Yeah. Are you nervous?
3: A little bit, yeah.
1: It'll be fine.
3: Yeah.
0: Well, you're not just there. You're addressing the chamber.
3: Yeah. Billy.
0: Wow. Are they going to slam the gavel?
3: I don't know. Well, we'll wait and see.
1: Yeah, tomorrow.
3: There's a lot of stuff going on in Milton, so it'll be good to kind of find out what's going on.
0: Order.
3: Yeah.
0: We welcome to the chamber. Lisa Donovan.
3: And Lisa's book club.
0: Wow. Yeah.
1: Great. It's going to be great, Lisa.
7: I know what you're thinking. Who is this girl? And what could this simple, small town girl from Bel Air have to say to all of us? Well, I'll tell you. It's about something that's bigger than me.
0: Yeah.
7: Or any single act of legislation. This is about a matter that should be of the highest importance to every American.
0: Wow, that sounds fascinating. I almost want to be there.
3: You can come.
0: Yeah?
3: Yeah.
0: So the new Scary Movie hits theaters tomorrow. That's big, too, for the upcoming weekend. Mm-hmm. They released a promo yesterday for the popcorn bucket.
4: Click the button here. Fill it up. And when the lights start to dim, don't worry. It glows in the dark. So go ahead, answer the Colonel, because the call is coming from inside the bucket.
1: Yeah, Bill can't wait.
0: We used to cut a hole in the bottom of the popcorn. That used to be fun.
3: Oh, my God. Oh, my God. Are you kidding me?
0: Where did you go, Justin? You're not even in your chair anymore.
3: He fell.
0: Oh, my God. What is wrong with you? So yeah, that's it's a big celebration.
1: Huge. Yeah. Bill.
5: Don't talk to me. I'm on my popcorn break.
0: We're just going to move on from that.
3: I think so.
0: The new season of The White Lotus is shooting in the south of France. Rooms at this resort are $8,000 a night. It's going to be a good season. They've got some new faces. Rosie Perez, Heather Graham, and some returning people. They're not saying exactly who.
1: Yeah, there's usually one, right?
0: I saw them talking to the woman that runs the spa. I forget her name in the show. The massage.
1: Yeah, well, she's recurring from... She's been in multiple seasons.
0: But she wasn't... As of yesterday, she still hadn't been told if she's going to be back for this season. Oh, but wow. I love that show, The White Lotus. Love it.
3: I do, too.
0: And reports this morning say Tom Holland has been asked to host Saturday Night Live several times, but he keeps saying no because his...
1: Yeah,
3: he's dyslexic. And right, he's nervous.
0: Afraid of the cue cards.
8: I'm heavily dyslexic, which is one of the reasons why, and I'd love to talk to you today about it, actually, is why I've never done SNL.
9: Because of the cue cards.
8: I'm just so petrified at the concept of, like, trying to read something, and they change.
9: Well, I'm sure they have had many dyslexics host.
8: Totally. It's just that, like, for me, I can read fine.
9: Yeah.
8: But when I have to read out loud... It just becomes like a kind of, it's like a mental block.
9: Yeah.
8: And I can freeze.
0: Mm. Yeah. Justin, we wrote something down on a sheet and I never got a chance to finish it, but you've got something from Stefan Diggs.
1: Oh, yeah. He was asked yesterday by TMZ about, so there was a video that came out recently of him and Cardi B in a huge screaming match.
0: Oh.
1: It was outside of maybe a barbershop or something, but they were heavily yelling at each other, and he was asked about it yesterday by TMZ.
10: The world wants to know if you guys are back together.
11: Bro, this is the time, bro.
12: That's a beautiful childhood mother. I love her to death. You understand? But you have to ask her.
10: Yeah. What about from your perspective? Because the argument blew up online, and people are wondering if you're back together.
12: Argument?
10: When you guys were outside the gym.
12: Oh,
10: yeah.
12: I don't even think that was an argument. You didn't see me, like,
10: you seem cool. She didn't.
12: It's okay. Women get like that sometimes.
10: But so you guys are good?
12: Great.
0: Mm. Who are these people that like stop somebody like a Stefan Diggs?
1: He was annoyed, obviously.
0: Yes.
3: He actually handled it pretty well.
1: Yeah.
0: Don't forget, Cardi B is in the lineup for our iHeartRadio Music Festival 2 days in September. Just saying. Uh-huh. Stanley Cup Game 2 tonight.
3: Just
0: Canes
3: saying.
0: All the way. That's our chant here on the Billy and Lisa Morning
3: Canes
0: Show.
3: All the way. Let's go.
0: Yeah, I don't know why, but if producer Riley wants them going all the way, so do we.
3: Yes.
0: I'm just saying. They lost the first game to the Golden Knights. The Knicks won game one last night, and they did it pretty easily, too. And the Spurs, I think, were 4 to 4.5 point favorites going into game one. Game two tomorrow night. Friday night game. That's always good. And we're brought to you by the 99 Restaurant. Right now at the 99 Restaurant, kids eat free the day after the Red Sox win. And they did win yesterday, 8-1 over the Orioles.
1: Let's go. Feed the children.
0: Yes. Bring the kids. Bring the whole neighborhood. Kids eat free.
1: I don't
0: free.
1: Know if they want you to say that.
0: Well, just make sure you're buying entrees.
3: Right. Regular, that's the way the deal works.
0: Adult entrees.
3: Right.
0: And then the kids eat free. It's the 99. It's a win-win for everybody. The 99 Restaurant, the official family restaurant of the Boston Red Sox, and there you go.
1: They still give out the popcorn there at the 99, Lise?
3: They do.
1: They do, right.
0: We used to cut a hole in the bottom of the popcorn. It used to be fun.

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0: From the Planet Fitness Kiss 108 Studios, we're back with Billy and Lisa in the morning.
1: Hey guys, welcome back. I think I mentioned this earlier this week. I had a strange conversation with my oldest son, Chris, a few nights ago. We're talking to him. I said, what are you up to? He said, I'm doing this, I'm doing that. I'm just getting back from Kansas City, and I have to go to D.C. because I have to address the U.S. Congress. And I just found that is strange, Liz.
2: So he's on his way to D.C. right now?
1: I don't know. Hey, Chris, are you on your way there or on your way home?
3: I'm on my way out of here, headed to Miami. Good morning, everybody.
2: Good morning, Chris.
1: Good morning to
4: morning,
1: you.
4: Buddy.
1: Okay, so are you on the plane right now?
3: I'm about to walk onto the gate. You know, I was supposed to be in group one. They're at group eight now, but, you know, you called okay. me and wanted to talk, yeah. and I said, you know what, hold on. I got to do this. This is important.
4: We take precedent.
1: You know what would be awesome? If they close the door and you don't get the flight.
3: Well, that's what we're on the verge of experiencing. So hopefully we can all get through this together.
1: Okay, why were you invited to address the United States Congress?
3: Okay. When you put it that way, that's a little bit, you know, you're kind of inflating the situation a little bit. Mm-hmm. But yes, I am leaving D.C. I just spent last night with a bunch of members of Congress.
1: What?
3: And Fanatics and Tops, who we have a really strong partnership with at Carville by Tom Brady, they hosted what they called Rip Night on the Hill, which is basically an opportunity for Congress and members of Congress and their staff to get acclimated and educated on the collectibles industry, trading cards and sports cards. So they had me come in and host the event and kind of educate the group on, you know, why trading cards are becoming a bigger and bigger part of all of their states and, you know, how small businesses are operating in all of their states and my business is operating in all of their states. So it was a really cool event.
1: So you were ripping cards with members of Congress?
3: Well, ripping cards, educating. I had, you know, I gave some remarks, and then, yes, we ripped cards. We had Jaden Daniels, the quarterback of the Commanders, there ripping with us. We had Elena Deladon, who's a Hall of Fame WNBA player for the Washington Mystics.
1: Sure,
3: It was a really cool event. Chuck Schumer. I hung out with Chuck Schumer for a while, which was fascinating.
2: That's so cool.
1: You were hanging out with the Speaker of the House?
3: Yeah, it was very bizarre. One of those very bizarre out of body experiences last night. I had several of those pinch me moments.
1: Now, did any

0: members of Congress hit it big, like luck out with a great card?
1: There were some great cards. There were definitely some great cards. Some kids in Congress had a lot of the family there with them, which was cool. So a lot of, you know, the younger kids were there.
0: Yeah, sure.
1: We pulled some big Tom Brady cards. I FaceTimed Tom while we were there for a couple of the young
0: kids.
1: No
0: way. So you're hanging out with Congress and you're FaceTiming Tom Brady. This sounds so cool.
2: That is very cool.
1: Yeah, it was very cool. It was a cool moment. And people are pulling Jaden Daniels cards and Jaden signing them. And, you know, we're kind of bringing them up to speed on, hey, what's what? Why is this product different than this product? And why is this card more interesting than this card? And it was cool. It was cool. A bunch of really cool people and interesting people that that are, you know, helping run legislation for the entire U.S. Awesome.
0: So Wembanyama is a huge story right now because of the NBA Finals. And I know you're a friend of his to some degree, right? You've got pictures of him on the wall and everything.
1: I've met Victor a handful of times. I wouldn't say we're friends, but, you know, I've met him a few times. And he's obviously super impressive and incredible and a legendary already this young in his career, a legendary talent, a generational player.
3: Well,
1: it's substantial.
3: He's referring to the picture that you posted with Wemby, where you go up to his knee.
0: Yeah, you're like, your face is next to his kneecaps.
1: My face is in his cross, pretty much.
2: Pretty much.
0: Is he a nice guy?
1: Really nice kid, super humble, but obscenely tall. And he's one of those guys where he's like, he's so tall, but he's also like really proportionate. Like he's a super handsome kid.
0: Yeah.
1: And he's really well put together. Sometimes when you're that tall, you know, you get the, like big ears.
2: Yeah, long
1: hair.
3: So you want to have good proportions.
1: He's well put together. Yeah.
0: Yeah. So I asked you a week ago and you couldn't give me an answer. I'm going to ask you again. Will you be at the White House for the UFC, the fight night?
1: I will be there.
0: Oh, my God. This is my child.
1: I will be there. I will be bringing my lovely wife, Hannah, as my plus one. And we will celebrate the 250th anniversary of America at the White House on the South Lawn. That is correct.
0: God, I'm going to cry.
2: This is pretty spectacular.
0: My son is invited to the White House.
3: I know. We're all so proud.
2: Yeah,
3: it's amazing,
2: we are.
3: Chris.
1: Well, shout out to Uncle Dana. Shout out to Dana for the invite. I didn't expect him to think of me, but he thought of all of us. Myself, Dana White, Randy, Ed, Roberto, we're all going to be there.
0: This is insane. Your wife, Hannah, like members of our own family, which she is. Occasionally, an invite for Dad wouldn't kill you.
1: Right, that's right, yeah. Well, it's one of those between a rock and a hard place.
0: I know. I don't want to mess around with Hannah. I think she could beat me up.
1: 100%. Yeah, she's been doing a lot of Pilates lately.
3: Oh, well, Lisa's hosting Yoga Lattes on Saturday morning, Chris.
0: Yeah.
2: Yeah, if Hannah wants to stop by.
1: Tall ship?
0: Yeah, the tall ship, your buddy Charlie Lerner? Well, they're having Yoga
2: Lattes.
0: They're
2: having like a wellness thing.
1: They are. Yeah, Charlie's the best. I'm literally walking through the gate right now. Yeah, you guys, I almost
3: gotta
1: missed
3: go.
2: Yeah, he's got to go.
1: Almost missed
0: well, you
1: it.
0: Notice I'm stalling so that you missed the flight.
1: You caused me to miss it.
0: Yeah,
1: it's awesome.
2: Well, his bag's not going to get on because he's in zone 8 now.
0: This is awesome.
1: It's unbelievable.
0: Okay,
1: I'm literally the last person on the plane.
0: It's going to be awesome if somebody's in your seat. Okay, go ahead.
2: We love you, Chris.
1: Love you guys.
0: All right, love you back.
3: He's hanging out with Chuck Schumer.
4: The fish stinks from the head.
3: Yeah, we didn't know if there were laws being passed, but that's cool. You're just ripping
2: cards
3: with
2: them. Cool.
3: That's really cool.
0: How did this happen?
3: I know. Anyway, Talk Back Leftovers on the way next.

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2: You know what, Justin? I think for the first time, I'm afraid of the talkback leftovers.
3: Oh, no, it's all good. Okay. We got all the craziness out of the way earlier in the show.
2: Yeah.
3: Now it's all about good, feel-good stuff. You want a birthday shout-out? Why not?
4: Good morning. I just wanted to wish a very happy fourth birthday to my belly buddy, Sophie. I love you so much. I love you and your mommy and daddy so much, too. Your mommy and I love this show, so I thought she may get a chance to catch this message and also wish you a happy birthday. Love you.
3: Happy birthday, Sophie. Hopefully she's listening right now, maybe in the car.
5: Happy birthday, Soph.
2: Hey, Soph.
5: Hey, Soph.
2: Happy birthday.
3: Yeah, 4 years old. My daughter has a June birthday, too. She'll be four.
5: Nice.
3: That's coming up in a few weeks.
2: Oh, good.
3: Yep, the big party's being planned.
2: We got to get that pool cleaned
5: up. The Barbie box?
3: It's a Barbie. The Barbie box that's in my garage.
2: Oh, yeah.
3: Can't post a picture with it yet, but it's there. It's very large. It's a life-size Barbie box.
5: I love that.
3: So, but yeah, my pool is very green, but I have 3 weeks to get it clear.
5: Okay.
2: Yeah.
3: So, I'm on it.
6: Good morning. What a beautiful day already. My baby turned 4 months old today, and we're going to celebrate by going to the zoo. Wish me luck. It's my first outing with her. I don't know what to expect, but I got my sister book club, Courtney, that's going to go with me, and we're going to have a good day. Mom's Day Out. Woo! See you in July at your book club, Lisa.
5: Oh, yeah. July 1st, Dave Portnoy.
2: Yeah, those animals are going to be hot out there today.
3: Oh, yeah. I went to the zoo in Aruba. It was really hot there.
2: Yeah, it's very hot.
5: Starts to smell a little bit.
2: Well, they sweat too, you know.
5: Yeah.
3: They do. They had a monkey enclosure there.
5: Mm-hmm.
3: And so, you know, they have food you can buy, you know. You put a quarter in.
2: Yep.
3: So we were feeding all of the animals.
2: Yeah.
3: So we get to the monkeys and we start feeding the monkeys. Mm-hmm. They would come and take it right out of your hand. It was amazing.
2: Oh, yeah.
3: So we're feeding them. And all of a sudden, my wife nudges me and points to a sign, no feeding the monkeys.
5: Mm.
3: I didn't know.
2: Why do they sell the food?
3: I know. You couldn't feed the monkeys. You could feed the other animals that were there.
2: Oh.
3: Yeah. I think it's only because, I don't know if the food was not good for them, more of just maybe they get aggressive. I'm not sure.
2: Well, they get very excited.
3: They were taking it right from our hands. I mean, we didn't feed them. It was like a minute long, you know. But, you know, I was ready for them.
5: I remember.
2: You had an incident with the monkeys,
5: right? No. I had an incident with a petting zoo with my kids.
2: Yeah.
5: Oh. They were feeding, like, the llamas or whatever out of their hand.
2: Mm-hmm.
5: And then Max got, like, raging diarrhea from it, like, all over his car seat.
2: How like, did so, Max get the diarrhea?
5: Because
2: if
5: he was
2: feeding
5: the kid. He was feeding the llama or whatever out of his hand.
3: And then he probably put his hand in his mouth.
5: Yeah. There's a lot of, like, bacteria and stuff.
3: Yeah.
5: So,
3: you want to
5: it was all over.
2: It just exploded in the car. Yeah.
5: He had white pants on. It was everywhere.
3: Yeah. We had the petting zoo last year.
5: Yeah. After the petting zoo, it's like you have to like use some hand sanitizer.
3: Absolutely. Yeah. Yeah. We had the petting zoo last year. It was nice. They brought a little pony to the party for my daughter.
2: Oh.
3: It was cool. Yeah. Then a couple of months later, we saw on the news the guy that ran the petting zoo. He was in cuffs on the side of the highway. So. I mean, it was good while it lasted, you know.
2: What became of all the petting animals?
5: I wonder what he was doing wrong.
3: I'm not sure, but all the people that were at the party sent me the picture of him on the ground in cuffs.
2: Yeah, with behind his back.
3: On the side of 93.
2: Okay. Yeah.
3: So that was that.
2: Was petting.
3: So, yeah. Anyway, we get the wrap-up coming up next. Great topic time today. Well, depends on who you ask. It was all about graduation season.
2: Yeah.
3: And Billy told a classic story that involved a blanket and a girl from his past.
5: A girl named Marianne.
3: Yeah, we'll go back to that in the wrap up next. Stand by.

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2: Bike's sputtering on me.
3: That's not what you want on a cross-country trip.
2: Yeah, you're telling me. Looks like my journey ends here.
3: Nah,

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1: All right, it's about a 20-minute ride right now in the expressway northbound. Pretty typical, right? If you're heading out this morning on 24 northbound, heading into 93, that's about a 30-minute ride. The crash in Newton on 95 northbound at Grove Street just cleared out, but there is a disabled car in Woburn blocking the left lane on 95 southbound at 93. For Kiss 108, I'm Lisa Donovan. Well, you can't spell American without it. During the Jeep Make This the Summer event, celebrate 250 years of the country that can with the vehicle. That always can. I can go anywhere where freedom takes me and take it all with me in the Jeep Wrangler, the legendary 4x4 capability. I can also bring the entire crew with room to spare with the Grand Wagoneer's 3 rows of seating and room for up to 8 people. I can chase every day and take the long way home with Cherokee's 140 standard and available safety features. I can see this country in all its beauty in Grand Cherokee, the most awarded SUV. And I can celebrate it all in the brand America calls its most patriotic. You can do anything this summer with a great deal at the Jeep Make This the Summer event. Jeep, there's only one.
2: Billy and Lisa in the morning just keep me laughing all the way to work.
3: I love how everybody is truly themselves.
2: Best show in Boston.
4: Hard. Yeah, right, picture that with a Kodak. Or better yet, go

0: Kiss 108. It's the morning wrap up on Billy and Lisa in the morning.
1: Well, it is graduation season, so we are celebrating on the Billy and Lisa show. Our topic time today was about, well, that graduating, right? Graduating moments from the year, shout outs, all that stuff. Don't forget, this weekend and the next couple of weekends, we're doing senior shout outs. So get them in on the talkbacks during the week. Right now, we'll play them all day on Saturday and Sunday. But yeah, that's what the topic time was. Bill told a story about young Marianne, a girl that, you know, at a party at the beach after graduation.
2: Yeah, sure.
1: They put her on a blanket, they threw her up, and then they pulled the blanket out. We didn't ask for that story. We had never heard it before.
3: No, it was a newbie.
1: Yeah.
3: Yep.
1: Apparently, she's okay.
3: Thank God.
2: I'm still waiting to hear.
3: Yeah, we're
1: You're
3: not
1: still waiting.
3: Yeah. We're not like endorsing this type of.
2: No, thing. No. Just have fun, be safe, and congratulations.
1: Absolutely. But yeah, we took a lot of good calls, good talkbacks about, well, graduating parties, all that.
4: I graduated in 1995 from high school, and one thing they did for us, which I absolutely loved, was they transformed the entire high school into an overnight party. So we had graduation, you had a couple hours with your family, and then you returned. They valet parked our cars for obvious reasons, and the main cafeteria was a casino. They had games inside all day and all night, and the final prize was a car.
1: Wow.
2: Whoa.
1: A car?
2: Whoa. But do you remember that era? There was a time where they were doing that. They would shut down the school, lock the doors, and have the overnight, the prom party or the graduation party in the school building. And then some people would rent out like sports clubs and things and then lock it. It was called lockdown parties.
1: Oh, okay.
2: Yeah.
1: That's cool.
2: Yeah, those are big.
1: They don't do that anymore?
2: Yeah. I don't think so.
1: Oh, they
2: Maybe
1: do.
2: Maybe they
1: Producer
2: do.
1: Riley yeah.
3: They did it when I graduated. And Salem High also gives away a car.
1: Wow. Salem, New Hampshire High?
3: Yeah.
1: All
2: a
1: right.
2: A brand new car?
3: I think it's a used
2: like
3: car.
2: Like a lemon.
3: But
2: yeah.
3: It's like really nice when you're graduating and don't. No, it's not a lemon, Bill.
1: How do you win the car?
3: I think it was just a raffle.
1: Okay.
3: But we had like the overnight where you stayed for like 12 hours or something in the
2: and
3: school.
2: And they have all kinds of games set up, right?
3: Yeah.
1: Oh, that's cool. That's cool.
2: Yeah.
1: Anyway, yeah, we talked about, you know, things around graduation. The parties, too. Don't forget about the Ragers.
5: Oh. Good morning, morning crew. It's cousin Jackie from Haverhill. When I was in high school, my parents decided to take trips very randomly, so I would have the house to myself. Oh, yeah. So I would have gatherings at my house, but I would always clean up after, and my parents never really knew until my senior slideshow when I was voted the most hospitable person of my senior class.
2: Yeah.
5: And my mom's response was, but you never have anyone over the house.
1: That's pretty good.
3: That is pretty
1: That's
3: good.
1: Pretty good. Anything else here?
6: Does Justin still do his little after show? Thank you.
1: Okay. Why does it have to be the little after show?
2: Yeah. Well, I think you've referred to it as that a couple of times.
1: I can refer to it as that.
2: Oh, right.
1: Yeah. Anyway, I do. Boy. You can find the after show. I do it every single day. iHeartRadio app. Billy and Lisa in the Morning for the show podcast. And Billy and Lisa in the Morning, the after show for both. You can check those
2: out. Absolutely. We're going to be back tomorrow. It's going to be very hot today, so take it easy, okay? I know you'll probably do 12 miles, at least. But
3: enjoy.
2: Yeah, enjoy the day. Enjoy your swimming pool.
3: It's not raining.
2: No, imagine. the rain will come, though. But
3: but
2: 90
3: right
2: today,
3: now.
2: 90 tomorrow, maybe the
3: enjoy.
2: 90s on Saturday, so enjoy. But we'll be back with a big Friday show, New Music Friday, and we've got a lot of new music, including the new Taylor.
1: Taylor Swift, Niall Horan, and that FIFA album.
3: All right.
2: Oh, yeah.
1: There'll be a lot of songs on that, too.
2: Have a great day. Enjoy
3: great
2: the
3: day.
2: Heat. Bring it on. Let's go.
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Hey, look at that. It's Thursday, almost to the weekend. Kiss 108. Frankie V for McCabe. Now, every time you hear Olivia Rodrigo's song, if you send us a talkback message letting us know why you want to hear her album before anybody else at the album listening party, you got a chance to get yourself in. Olivia right now is called Drop Dead. Let's get it going.

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0: Melanie's at Walpole. What are you doing after work today?
1: Watching Netflix.
0: All right, you enjoy that. I'm going to be watching
1: Love
0: Island.
1: I'm watching,
0: that's what my wife is watching every night.
1: True crime story.
0: Happy wife, happy life. I enjoyed it as well, man. Regrets of Summer, a homewrecker right now. It's Kiss.

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0: It is Kiss 108 and Frankie V from the B-Bros in from McCabe. Patty's in Wayland. What are you doing?
1: I'm working, unfortunately.
2: How's the workday going? Why do you say unfortunately? It sucks. You just opened your bus, didn't hear you say that.
1: Right.
0: Okay, perfect. Well, thank you for having us on. Ella Langley choosing Texas here on Kiss. Just one.

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0: Paul, what are you doing for lunch today?
1: Stuffed peppers.
0: I love those. My mom used to make those with like the ground beef inside them.
1: Yeah, they're the best.
0: Did you enjoy that? 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

0: Hey, we are Kiss 108. It is Frankie B from McCabe. Thank you for having us on. We appreciate that. Rachel's in Quincy. What are you doing?
1: Oh, I got to record a video for the company, and I don't feel comfortable in front of the camera. So I'm freaking out.
0: Oh, you got that done. And by the way, we're playing a song by Olivia Rodrigo in less than 10 minutes. When you hear it, send us a talkback message on the free iHeartRadio app, letting us know why you want to be a part of her exclusive Kiss 108 album listening party for Chance to Win. That's coming up, right? Tame Impala, Jenny, Dracula.

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Good luck.

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0: It's Boston's number one hit music station. Frankie V from the V Bros in from McCabe getting you through this workday. Vanessa's in a Shrewsbury. You have anything good for lunch today?
1: I mean, I'm having spaghetti and meatballs. Is that good?
0: That's perfect. It depends who made it. Did you cook it?
1: No, so even better.
0: Love that. Well, thank you for having us on during this lunch hour. We got Harry Styles and American Girls right now. Kiss 108.

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1: Ooh, it is going to be a hot one today. Temps are up in the 80s, and we're going to see this sunny, clear blue sky all day.
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0: Oh, yeah. Tomorrow morning, excited for this. It is Frankie B from McCabe. Billy and Lisa get to do a Kiss 108 New Music Friday premiere of a Taylor Swift song from Toy Story 5. Tomorrow morning, they'll do that. Stephanie, I know you're in Natick right now. What are you doing after work? What are you getting into?
1: Box wine and TV.
0: Box wine. How about that hangover tomorrow?
1: Delicious. All right.

0: 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Frankie V. Emily is in Ashland.
1: Hey, I'm listening in today. I've had work. Thank you so much for being awesome. You always play the best. I love you guys.
0: Thank you for having us on. It's Kiss.

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0: At 2 o'clock, you're winning $2,500, part of our Kiss 108 250K USA giveaway. Jay, when you win, what are you doing with it?
1: Well, yeah, we're going to go camping out at the coast. We got beach vacation planned. Yeah, we're doing some traveling.
0: All right, $2,500 towards that coming up at 2 o'clock here on Kiss, all right?

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1: When I was young,

0: Olivia Rodrigo right there. We're all excited. Her new album comes out next Friday. Mm-hmm. We'll have that for you on Kiss 108. Beautiful out today. Mikey V jumping in, doing an hour commercial free with my big bro Frankie V and our best friend Gianna.
1: On this Friday Eve. So did you know that Justin Bieber could sing at your birthday party for free?
2: Okay, like sign me up.
0: Yeah, I'm about to faint. What?
1: This is a real thing. 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
3: They say

0: 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Kiss 108. It's the V-Bros and Gianna.
1: Kel's in Milford. You said you actually met a celebrity out when you were doing dinner one night?
2: It was Bond. James Bond.
1: Oh! Well, imagine if you're sitting at your table at your friend's birthday party and somebody tapped you on your shoulder and it was a celebrity wanting to sing happy birthday
3: with
1: you.
3: Oh, I saw this. Don't even tell me. Yes, you saw this. I can't think about it.
1: So it's gone viral. I'll tell you who the celebrity is in a second. It was at a Mexican restaurant in Los Angeles. Mm-hmm. There was a bunch of people. It was like a basic Mexican restaurant, nothing like high class, sitting there having a birthday party, maybe 10 friends together, 10 girls together. And all of a sudden, out of the corner, Justin Bieber walks over and asks if he can sing happy birthday.
4: Happy birthday.
3: Good for Amanda. I can't be happy for Amanda. I'm sorry.
0: I have a lot of questions.
1: Yeah.
0: First off, how did their connection happen? Is Amanda like famous or is she an influencer or something?
1: No, it was just a basic, it seemed like it's just a basic like girls night out dinner for her birthday. And he was sitting at a table down the way and he saw that it was a birthday party.
3: Their
1: and
3: table, Justin Bieber Justin came on over. Was like right next to her table, essentially, so in this restaurant.
0: So he just noticed that it was like her birthday and they were celebrating.
3: Yeah, and he decided to infiltrate the celebration on his own.
1: That's all.
2: So cool. I wish he was like, baby, baby, baby.
3: Serenade. No, I am happy for Amanda.
0: I would say the good thing about it all is that means that Justin Bieber is in a great like headspace right now.
1: That is true.
0: That makes you feel good. And happy birthday to Amanda, whoever the heck you are.

0: will see Ariana Grande do that song live, her new one, Hate That I Made You Love Me, with Kiss 108's Ariana Grande Getaway.
1: You may even see her do it twice. One time here in Boston at the Garden in July, and then a second time off in Chicago, one of the last stops on her tour.
0: Your shot at all that coming this afternoon at 4:10 on Kiss.

0: boy. Frankie says this might ruin our weekend.
1: Uh-oh.
0: Kiss 108, it's the V-Bros and Gianna.
2: Yeah, watch out for this. Amanda's in denim. Something's going to ruin your weekend.
3: Okay.
2: And we all thought this trend went away, but it's going to be back for 2 days and 2 days only. And it's the number one trend that people wanted to leave in 2025. I mean, yeah, any guesses as to what it is?
0: Don't tell me it's like the 6-7 thing again.
1: Right.
2: Look at the calendar. What day is Saturday? What day is Sunday?
1: No!
0: That's Sunday.
2: Saturday is the 6th. Sunday is the 7th. So we have a 6-7 weekend coming in front.
0: I'm deleting my social media for Sunday.
1: Oh, I hate teenagers.
3: Can you guys really quickly explain what that means?
1: Because I don't think any of us
4: know.
2: Came from a part of a song that somehow turned into this big phenomenon that everybody wanted to get rid of, but they said this weekend it's going to be packed.
0: I think the answer is no, we can't explain
1: it. No, we have no idea.
3: Oh, great. Great. I feel like it was something to do with, like, rating people. Like, they're not a 10, but they're, like, a 6-7 or something like that.
0: Whatever works for you. All we're saying is avoid social media on Sunday.
4: Yeah, yes. And teenage boys.
0: Nevertheless, Amanda, thank you for joining the convo. And we play Two Truths and a Lie in 10 minutes on Kiss 108.

0: It's Mikey V. It's our mom's birthday. And does she walk from our house in Framingham to the Natick Mall daily?
1: Is her nickname, our mom's nickname, the Tom Brady of Framingham, Massachusetts.
2: And it's Gianna. Did my bike tire pop while I was riding to work today?
0: Answers next after One Republic with Two Truths and a Lie and Kiss.

0: One Republic and Need Your Love right there on Kiss 108, playing Two Truths and a Lie now with the V Bros and Gianna.
1: Tiff's with us in Walpole. Are you ready to play?
2: I am ready to win.
0: All right, Tiff. Whoa. I love the energy. I'll give you a fact or a lie. You have to guess who is lying. It's Mikey V, the younger brother. Today's our mom's birthday.
3: Yay. It is.
0: Shout out to the legendary Mommy V. But every other day, our mom, we won't say how old she is, but she walks from our house in Knobscot in Framingham. Mm-hmm. To the Natick Mall. I just double checked. Wow. That is 5 miles of a walk.
3: Woo!
0: And Mommy V's walking that daily.
1: All nonchalant, too. Mom, what'd you do? Oh, nothing. Just went for a 5 mile walk.
0: Like yeah, legit.
1: Speaking of Mommy V.
2: Can I ask a follow up question? Does she do this every day?
0: Not every day. I would say on average 3 to 4 times a week.
3: Wow.
4: Good for her.
2: Even in the winter.
0: She might take a couple snow days. I'm not sure of that one.
1: Speaking about Mommy V, our mom, yesterday is her birthday, and she was referred to in the Framingham Public Schools as the Tom Brady of teaching. If you know Tom Brady, he retired and came back, and Mommy V has attempted pretty much to retire multiple times. Mm-hmm. She has a retirement party on a Monday, and by Wednesday, she's got a job yet again because I don't want to let it happen. It's happened a few times, so she's a Tom Brady of teaching in the Framingham Public Schools.
3: Wow.
0: Mommy V, what a legend. Two truths and a lie. On to Gianna. What do you got?
3: Well, we know I biked to work last week because it was nice out. Again, we have a nice day today, so I tried to bike to work again today, but my back tire popped when I was like a mile in, so my boyfriend Jake had to come pick me up, and I drove here today, and now I have a busted tire on my bike.
0: I never thought about that. You can't call it AAA.
3: Yeah, I know. I had to call poor Jake. He had to come get me.
0: Two truths and a lie. Interesting one this afternoon. Who do you think is lying?
2: I think it's Frankie V, because I don't think your mom's a Tom Brady of teaching, because I don't think somebody would come up with that. I think that's a sports analogy kind of like thing that you would come up with.
0: Oh,
2: so I'm going with Frankie V is lying.
1: Just so you know, when you walk the mean streets of Framingham, Massachusetts, and you say, who is the Tom Brady of the public schools? The answer to everybody that knows her will say, Mommy V. That is a total truth. She has tried to retire multiple times and has come back and is the Tom Brady of the public schools in Framingham.
0: Tiff, it is pretty wild. She legit had a retirement party, like a celebration.
3: Oh, my God.
0: And then was teaching again weeks later.
3: That's so funny.
2: Oh, my God. She's like the rock stars that have like the farewell tour. And then 2 years later,
3: correct.
2: It's like, let's go for another farewell tour.
0: Yeah, it's like, oh, you think you fooled us, or you're back.
3: Mommy V.
0: That means the liar is
3: me, Gianna. Thank goodness my bike tire did not pop, but I got low tire pressure from biking to work last week. It's a long 15-mile journey.
0: Low tire pressure and sore legs.
3: Yeah, yep.
0: Two truths and a lie.
2: Girl.
0: Thank you for playing with Kiss 108.
2: Oh, that was so fun. Thank you guys for letting me play.
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1: Hot day today. Summer's right around the corner, and we all know how important sunscreen is, right?
2: Yes.
1: There's something you can eat that will work as good as sunscreen, and it's healthy. We'll let you know.

0: Every afternoon on Kiss 108, you got me, Mikey V, Frankie V, and Gianna. Got Lizzie with us in Walpole today. 90 degrees out. Summer's around the corner. We know how important it is to put on sunscreen, right?
1: Yeah.
0: So check this out. There's something you can eat that will work almost as strong.
1: You can as sunscreen. I heard about that, but I don't believe it. Have you tried it?
2: What is it?
0: Like, you know, so all, and I bet our mom, she looks so young. Yeah, mom looks so young because she eats handfuls and handfuls of these all
3: grapes.
0: Day long.
3: She's a big grape eater.
0: Loves grapes. Yeah, so apparently if you eat a bunch of grapes, what? They contain antioxidants that can help neutralize some of the reactive molecules when the sun's hitting your skin. They did a little study on this, and they did find out that people that were eating more grapes had better skin quality when out in the sun. They're not saying replace your sunscreens, but they're saying eat some grapes during the summer, and that's going to help you keep away some of the issues you might be having from too much sun.
4: Some good info right there, Lizzie. We can all try it this weekend. Hopefully it doesn't rain when we're outside.
2: Yeah.
4: But appreciate you having Kiss 108 on.

0: It is time for Are You Smarter Than a V-Bro on Kiss 108. It's Mikey V with my big bro, Frankie V, and our best friend, Gianna.
1: Brianna is on the phone in Salem. Which brother do you want to play against, Mikey V or Frankie V?
2: Mikey V.
0: Oh, boy.
1: Mikey V's in the hot seat.
0: Here we go.
1: First person to get two questions right will be the winner. Brianna, you get the first one. Brianna, Taylor Swift is doing a song in Toy Story 5. It drops tomorrow. Ooh. But what's the original theme song for Toy Story sung by Randy Newman?
2: Oh, my gosh. You've Got a Friend in Me.
1: Brianna, that is correct. You've Got a Friend in Me.
0: What a good song, too.
2: Oh, that's the best.
1: All right, over to you, Mikey V. Mikey.
0: Yep.
1: I'm going to Italy at the end of the month. I'm really looking forward to having this orange drink. It's made with an orange bittersweet liqueur, Prosecco, and sparkling water. What am I going to be drinking?
0: A spritz? An orange spritz?
1: Mikey V, that is incorrect. Brianna, do you want to steal that for the win?
2: Yes. Mimosa?
0: No, mimosa is with orange juice.
1: Brianna, that is also incorrect. The drink I'm going to have in Italia is an Aperol spritz.
0: Oh, God.
2: Oh, my Lord. That.
1: Not really, but it's all right. All right, Brianna, back over to you. The Jonas Brothers just launched their brand new podcast, Hey Jonas. You can hear it on iHeartRadio. What Disney Channel original movie do they play a boy band called Connect 3? Joe Jonas plays a diva pop star named Shane Gray.
2: Oh my gosh, I can't believe I don't know this, but I don't know this at all.
1: Mikey, do you want to steal that for a point?
0: They played.
1: And a third movie is coming out.
0: Oh yeah, it's something. Camp Rock?
1: No. Mikey V, that's correct. Woo. Camp Rock.
0: I knew it was one rock.
2: Oh my god.
1: Brianna has 1 point.
0: This is a battle,
1: Mikey
0: Brianna.
1: Has 1 point. Here we go. And it is back over to Mikey V. Mikey.
0: Okay, I'm stressing. Aperol Spritz. Aperol Spritz.
1: 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Cardi B is going to be there. Who is her rapper ex-husband that she shares 3 kids with?
0: The dude from Migos, Offset.
1: Mikey V, that's correct. Wow. Mikey V won, which means Brianna, you are not smarter than a V-Bro. I'm sorry.
2: Oh my gosh. This I call a rematch.

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0: 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Spreading positive vibes on a beautiful day.
1: Mm-hmm.
0: Why are you happy? 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

0: always here to spread positive vibes with you on Kiss 108. It's the V Bros and Gianna, Alexis, and Belmont. Why are you smiling?
1: I am so happy because it's 90 degrees outside. Ooh. The birds are singing, and I called out of work, and I'm going to my friend's pool.
0: Oh, that's awesome. That's good. We're jealous of you because we always say we could work from, wish we could work from somebody's pool.
2: I know.
1: Oh my gosh, I can't wait.
3: Wait, Mikey has a pool. We just have to get the electronics to set it up. Let's just
0: no. The pool's ready to go. Yeah, it's just we're here working.
2: Right. I think there's a way we can make it happen. Maybe next summer. We say this every year.
0: Nevertheless, we're happy for you though. Enjoy the weather today before the possible rain this weekend. So make the most of it and appreciate spreading positive vibes to the V Bros.
1: Thank you. Have a good day. I had a

0: If you like shopping, then you're going to love this. Kiss 108. It is Mikey V. Frankie V. and Gianna.
1: Yeah, you'll love it. Your wallet is going to hate it. But we all know how, like, we're all wondering what the next app is, right? Like, Facebook mm-hmm. was big, MySpace, then TikTok. This app, it's called Whatnot. I'm telling you, is going to be the next TikTok, essentially.
0: Okay.
1: What it is, it's basically a live auction. So anyone can go on there and go live, and you can either sell things or buy things. And people make so much money off of this app. This lady, Ginger, she runs a small business, like reselling handbags. She makes anywhere from $5,000 to $35,000 in one night going live on Whatnot.
0: What is she selling for that amount of money?
1: She's selling like old handbags. Like she has designer Gucci, Louis Vuitton bags, any kind of handbag, and people bid back and forth.
0: But I'm not going to sell anything, but can you get good deals? That's what I want about. Like, can I get a good deal on something like that?
1: Yeah, so what this lady Ginger did, and a lot of the creators on this app do this, she had like a Gucci bag, and one night she started the bidding at $1. Mm-hmm. So people in the live, there could be anywhere from, you know, a handful of people to thousands of people watching this lady bid and auction her products live. The bidding started at $1, and the bag sold for $1,000, which is cheap for a Gucci bag, and if you're someone looking to get designer for a cheaper price.
0: So she's able to sell a Gucci bag or whatever, which obviously I'm not educated on, for $1,000. How did she get it to be able to sell it for that cheap and not
1: lose
0: money?
1: I don't know. I don't question Ginger. I just know she's making bank on Whatnot. But I kept seeing this app everywhere because I have friends that have small businesses, and they use it to sell products you know, on a faster level so people can join their live and whatever. I downloaded it. I downloaded it, and I told myself I wasn't going to, and right away I put in one of my interests as Disney, because we all know I'm a Disney adult. I love collectors, Disney items. You guys.

0: I was on a Whatnot Live for over an hour, aggressively bidding against people for Disney buttons.
1: Now, are you overpaying or are you getting deals? That's what I'm so curious.
0: Here's the thing. It's hit or miss. So I got a button for like $5, but then there was a popular button that everyone wanted. So I was bidding back and forth. And there's like a timer. It's like 10, 9, 8. And people wait till the last 1 second to bid against you. And then the timer restarts. And then you're going back and forth. So I spent... What's the most money I spent on a button? Oh, I spent like, you know, $20-something on one button, and the bidding started at $1.
1: And knowing you, it gets dangerous because you just want to win.
0: That's why it is so dangerous. But guys, I got really cute Disney buttons.
2: What's dangerous is I was just on the app. It's too easy to use.
0: Yeah. It's bad.
1: It's basically a live Facebook marketplace.
0: It's a live Facebook marketplace. But again, it's great for people that own small businesses that want to make money. And it's good for people like me who like to buy stupid stuff on the internet and want immediate gratification.
1: And one more time, it's called Whatnot?
0: Whatnot. Okay, yes.
1: Like what and then N-O-T.
0: Yes. Okay. Whatnot. Yes, whatnot. Correct.
1: Whatnot. You're all caught up now on Whatnot. thanks to Gianna, I guess.
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6: Looks like the ride is still going to be pretty tough. Let's go to Littleton first. We have a disabled car that's going to be in the right lane, 495 North at 119. There's lots of curiosity for this. Another disabled car by Sullivan Square on 93 North has things backed up onto the Zacum, but it's also a heavy ride on the expressway into the tunnel. Dan the Traffic Man with the check of the ride.
7: 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Duke's, it's got twang.
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1: Yes, it's Kiss 108's Ariana Grande getaway.
0: And we hook you up next in 3 minutes. I've always been

0: could break my heart.
1: This is the ultimate hookup. It's a V-Bros and Gianna at Kiss 108's Ariana Grande Getaway.
2: Yeah, what we're doing is not only getting you tickets into our solo show here in Boston, which in itself is major, but we also want you to go to see her in Chicago, so you'll be qualified for that. But you need to know the RE Kiss code, which the first half was given you this morning at 710 by Billy and Lisa. And right now we reveal the second half of that code.
3: Yeah, so listen closely. The second half of that code is... We gonna be all right.
1: And I want no confusion. We've already had some issues. Say it one more time.
3: We gonna be all right.
1: Put the two codes together. Caller 25. We got you. 877-617-1108.

0: say.
1: It's the V Bros with Kiss 108's Ariana Grande, Getaway, Alicia, and Hudson. Your caller 25. A lot of pressure. We need the Ariana Grande kiss code from 710 and 410. Alicia, put it all together. What do we get?
2: We decided we're going to be all right.
3: Alicia, that's correct.
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3: You're officially in to see Ariana Grande at the Garden. Now you're qualified to see her again in Chicago.
2: Oh, I'm so excited.
1: What a way to celebrate a beautiful day like today.
2: Yes, it is. Oh, my God.
1: I will see you at Ariana Grande. Hold on 2 minutes. And the winning continues. Kiss 108's Ariana Grande Getaway. Again tomorrow morning at 7:10.

0: I guess it's a form of like a hidden pleasure.
1: Mm-hmm.
0: Kiss 108, Mikey V, Frankie V, and Gianna.
1: Well, I've been trying to explain to you, Mikey V and Frankie V, my new latest obsession, which is buying buttons.
0: Mm-hmm.
1: You know those like pin back buttons? They're metal with like a cute little design on them. You can put it on your shirt or like a bag.
2: Those are things that kids like, right? Little kids like.
1: Listen, buttons are for everybody. Okay, but I'm going back to Disney in a few weeks, and I really want to make what's called a button bag. It's this new trend where you order like a plain bag and you decorate it with all these buttons. So I have been on the prowl for Disney buttons. I've been buying them on eBay. I've been buying them on Etsy. I've been buying them on this app we were talking about earlier in the show called Whatnot, which is a live bidding, spending money that I do not have to spend in the first place on friggin' buttons.
0: And these are like buttons that are like the I voted button, right?
1: Yeah,
0: button
1: yeah.
0: That have Disney themed.
1: Yeah, they have Disney characters. You guys think I'm insane. So, wait, they have Disney characters
0: and then
1: on
0: so you
1: them.
0: Make like a normal bag, look Disney branded. Is this a bag you would carry around like here or just when you're in Disney?
1: Yes, it goes with like my outfit. It's going to be pink theme. You guys, you don't know.
2: How much are these buttons that you're purchasing?
1: It depends where I get them. Like Etsy's a set price. Like I think it was like $15 for 6 buttons. And then the app Whatnot that we were talking about earlier, because it's an auction app and I had to bid, I spent anywhere from a few dollars for a button to 20-something dollars
2: so
1: for one
2: button. You're down bad. You're down bad for money, but you're spending this on buttons.
1: Yes, because to be clear, I always say, like, I genuinely don't have money to be spending, but I do it anyway, and it's on buttons
0: it's
1: right
0: It's also
1: now.
0: One of those things that you don't think you're spending a lot of money, but it adds up. Yeah. How many buttons go on a bag?
1: I don't...
0: Like, did you give me a rough number, 30?
1: I think I've spent maybe close to, like, maybe like almost $100 on buttons. It's bad.
0: Is the bag gonna be full now?
1: It's gonna be
0: more
1: stunning.
0: Buttons?
1: I don't know. I'm gonna make it work. It's gonna be a gorgeous button bag.
0: And it clearly makes you happy.
1: It does. It makes me very happy. These buttons are adorable.
0: So I feel like it's worth the money, but I feel like everybody has something that they like spend money on that one, they know they shouldn't.
2: Mm-hmm. You're right.
0: And two, they might be like, would you be embarrassed if somebody's like walked inside your Disney button bag?
1: Yeah, I mean, you guys are making me feel a little embarrassed.
0: So
1: but.
0: Maybe it's something you shouldn't spend money on and slightly embarrassing if you were to show like your group of friends randomly.
1: Yeah.
0: What is your one thing? Everybody has it. 877-617-1108. Or as always, send a talk back right in our free iHeartRadio app. We'll talk about that next for group chat on Kiss.
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5: It feels

0: What do you waste your money on? Group chat, Kiss 108's V-Bros and Gianna.
1: Yeah, because I've been spending money that I don't have on Disney pinback buttons. A lot of money on buttons.
0: Maggie's in Braintree.
2: I just like to get random t-shirts. Like, I want to get one that says Hot Wife Summer.
1: Oh, t-shirts. Yeah.
2: Yeah, just like random stuff that I'm like, oh my gosh, that's so funny. And then I just get it.
1: What's like your most absurd t-shirt phrase that you own?
2: I actually don't even know. Let me think.
1: I have one I could donate to you since I don't even wear it anymore. It says, I would drop kick a child for a Diet Coke. I should give that t-shirt to you.
0: Yeah, you definitely shouldn't wear that.
1: No, that's why I don't wear it. I bought it and then I was like, I probably shouldn't wear this in public, but listen, I will happily give it to you.
0: Let's go back to our hot mom summer. All right, talk about things you spend money on that you know you shouldn't. Elise is in Sudbury.
3: I have a weird obsession with makeup brushes. And to clarify, I'm not a makeup artist, but I just love makeup brushes to the point where I think I genuinely own like over 300 makeup brushes.
1: Well, I get that.
0: Do you use all 300 of them?
3: No, and that's the crazy part. I think I rotate through like three. One for my eyeshadow, one for my blush, and one for my foundation. So I don't know what my problem is.
0: Where do you store 300 makeup brushes?
4: Great question.
3: My husband has the answer to that. He would be like, she stores them everywhere. They're in the bathroom. They're on her vanity.
1: It's all right.
3: They're in the closet.
0: Elise, thank you for joining group chat. Everybody has that thing they waste money on.
1: Yeah.
0: What's yours? We'll continue the combo on Instagram. @Kiss108 or @VBrosOnAir.

0: It's Mikey V. It's our mom's birthday. And does she walk from our house in Framingham to the Natick Mall daily?
1: Is her nickname, our mom's nickname, the Tom Brady of Framingham, Massachusetts.
2: And it's Gianna, did my bike tire pop while I was riding to work today?
0: Answers next with Two Truths and a Lie and Kiss.

0: Every afternoon at this time, you get to know us a little bit better. Two Truths and a Lie on Kiss 108 with the V Bros and Gianna.
1: Tiff's with us in Walpole. Are you ready to play?
2: I am ready to win.
0: All right, Tiff. I love the energy. I'll give you a fact or a lie. You have to guess who is lying. It's Mikey V, the younger brother. Today's our mom's birthday.
3: Yay. It is.
0: Shout out to the legendary Mommy V. But every other day, our mom, we won't say how old she is, but she walks from our house in Knobscot in Framingham to the Natick Mall. I just double checked. Wow. That is 5 miles of a walk.
3: Woo!
0: And Mommy V's walking that daily.
1: All nonchalant too. Mom, what'd you do? Oh, nothing. Just went for a 5-mile walk.
0: Yeah, yeah, legit.
1: Speed up, Mommy V.
2: Can I ask a follow-up question? Does she do this every day?
0: Not every day. I would say on average 3 to 4 times a week.
3: Wow.
4: Good for her.
2: In the winter.
0: She might take a couple snow days. I'm not sure on that one.
1: Speaking about Mommy V, our mom, yesterday is her birthday, and she was referred to in the Framingham Public Schools as the Tom Brady of teaching. If you know Tom Brady, he retired and came back. And Mommy V has attempted pretty much to retire multiple times. Mm-hmm. And she has a retirement party on a Monday. Yeah. And by Wednesday, she's got a job yet again because I don't want to let it happen. It's happened a few times. So she's a Tom Brady of teaching in the Framingham Public Schools.
3: Wow.
0: Mommy V, what a legend. Two truths and a lie. On to Gianna. What do you got?
3: Well, we know I biked to work last week because it was nice out. Again, we have a nice day today. So I tried to bike to work again today, but my back tire popped when I was like a mile in, so my boyfriend Jake had to come pick me up, and I drove here today, and now I have a busted tire on my bike.
0: I never thought about that. You can't call it AAA.
3: Yeah, no, I had to call poor Jake. He had to come get me.
0: Two truths and a lie. Interesting one this afternoon. Who do you think is lying?
2: I think it's Frankie V. Because I don't think your mom's a Tom Brady of teaching, because I don't think somebody would come up with that. I think that's a sports analogy kind of like thing that you would come up with.
0: Oh,
2: so I'm going with Frankie V is lying.
1: Just so you know, when you walk the mean streets of Framingham, Massachusetts, and you say, who is the Tom Brady of the public schools? The answer to everybody that knows her will say, Mommy V. That is a total truth. She has tried to retire multiple times and has come back and is the Tom Brady of the public schools in Framingham.
0: Tiff, it is pretty wild. She legit had a retirement party, like a celebration.
3: Oh, my God.
0: And then was teaching again weeks later.
3: That's so funny.
2: Oh, my God. She's like the rock stars that have like the farewell tour. And then 2 years later,
3: correct.
2: Like, let's go for another farewell tour.
0: Yeah, it's like, oh, you think you fooled us, but you're back.
3: Mommy V.
0: That means the liar is
3: me, Gianna. Thank goodness my bike tire did not pop, but I got low tire pressure from biking to work last week. It's a long 15-mile journey.
0: Low tire pressure and sore legs.
3: Yeah. Yep.
0: Two truths and a lie. Thank you for playing with Kiss 108.
2: Oh, that was so fun. Thank you guys for letting me play. Kiss 108.
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0: ash is clearing out, but we also have got a lot of new problems out there. Starting off in Methuen, one's clearing out, 495 south at 213. Still about a half hour to get through it. On top of it, in Middleton, we got a crash at Route 105 and exit 12. Down in Lexington, a crash 128-95 south at 2A. Then another one in Dedham. That's in the breakdown lane by Route 1. Dan, the traffic man, with a check of your ride.
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0: Justin Bieber right there. I still can't believe this. He surprised somebody at their birthday dinner, a random person, and saying happy birthday.
1: Oh, jealous.
0: The video's up on our Instagram, at Kiss108. It's the V-Bros and Gianna.
2: If you're single and you're trying to mingle this summer and meet somebody, there's one simple thing you need to do to up your odds. 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

0: One of our favorite collabs right there, Tame Impala and Jenny from Blackpink, Dracula on Kiss 108. It's the V-Bros and Gianna.
1: Emma's in Taunton. Are you in a relationship?
2: No, I'm actually single.
1: You're actually single. So this is actually, I don't think anybody's going to guess it, but I'm going to throw it out there. There's actually something that they're saying. If you have this on your profile photo of your dating app, you'll have a 350% more chance of somebody swiping correctly on you. If this one thing is on your dating app profile, any guesses?
2: I can tell if it's a man holding a fish, that's a no for me.
3: Absolutely not. Yep.
1: So fish is actually funny you said that. You're not too far off with a fish. Like a fish is not correct, but you're not too far off.
0: A pet?
1: It is a pet. It is a pet of sorts. It's not a fish. It's not a cat or a dog. Any guess as to what pet, if you're holding it in your profile picture, apparently, according to experts, people will swipe on you correctly.
3: Is it a snake?
1: It's not a
0: bird.
2: It's maybe a puppy.
1: Bird. No, it's none of that. So it's weird. It's weird to say, but they say to improve your online dating experience, having a hamster in your profile picture on a dating app will boost your incoming messages by 351%.
0: Yeah, because you'll get a message saying, why do you as an adult have a hamster?
3: Yeah.
1: It's a conversation starter, though.
2: Exactly.
3: I feel like also hamsters are always like, it ends horrifically. Anyone that has a hamster, something insane has happened. Like mine escaped.
1: Didn't you have a pet hamster as a kid, Mike?
0: Yeah, I ran away too at grandma's house.
3: Yeah, they always, they don't want to be owned by humans.
0: It ghosted me.

0: It is time for Are You Smarter Than a V-Bro on Kiss 108. It's Mikey V with my big bro, Frankie V, and our best friend, Gianna.
1: Brianna is on the phone in Salem. Which brother do you want to play against, Mikey V or Frankie V?

0: Mikey V.
1: Oh, boy.
2: Mikey V's in the hot seat.
1: There we go.
2: First person to get two questions right will be the winner. Brianna, you get the first one. Brianna, Taylor Swift is doing a song in Toy Story 5. It drops tomorrow. Ooh. But what's the original theme song for Toy Story sung by Randy Newman?
0: Oh, my gosh. You've Got a Friend in Me.
2: Brianna, that is correct. You've Got a Friend in Me.
1: What a good song, too.
0: Oh, that's the best.
2: All right, over to you, Mikey V. Mikey.
1: Yep.
2: I'm going to Italy at the end of the month. I'm really looking forward to having this orange drink. It's made with an orange bittersweet liqueur, Prosecco, and sparkling water. What am I going to be drinking?
1: A spritz? An orange spritz?
2: Mikey V, that is incorrect. Brianna, do you want to steal that for the win?
0: Yes. Mimosa?
1: No, mimosa is with orange juice.
2: Brianna, that is also incorrect. The drink I'm going to have in Italia is an Aperol spritz.
1: Oh, God.
0: Oh, my Lord. That.
2: Not really, but it's all right. All right, Brianna, back over to you. The Jonas Brothers just launched their brand new podcast, Hey Jonas. You can hear it on iHeartRadio. What Disney Channel original movie do they play a boy band called Connect 3? Joe Jonas plays a diva pop star named Shane Gray.
0: Oh my gosh, I can't believe I don't know this, but I don't know this at all.
2: Mikey, do you want to steal that for a point?
1: They played.
2: And a third movie is coming out.
1: Oh yeah, it's something. Camp Rock?
2: No. Mikey V, that's correct. Woo. Camp Rock.
1: I knew it was one of Rock.
0: Oh my gosh.
2: Brianna has 1 point.
1: This is a battle,
2: Mikey
1: Brianna.
2: Has 1 point. And it is back over to Mikey V. Mikey.
1: Okay.
3: I'm stressing. I'm stressing.
1: Aperol spritz.
2: Our iHeartRadio Music Festival was just announced out in Vegas this September. Cardi B is going to be there. Who is her rapper ex-husband that she shares 3 kids with?
1: The dude from Migos, Offset.
2: Mikey V, that's correct. Wow. Mikey V won, which means Brianna, you are not smarter than a V-bro. I'm sorry.
0: Oh my gosh. This I call a rematch.

0: Olivia Rodrigo. Her new album comes out next Friday. Spreading positive vibes. Why are you smiling today?
1: 877-617-1108. Call us and tell us, and we'll talk to you next on Kiss 108. I could be-

0: fun and positive vibes on a beautiful day. Kiss 108's V Bros and Gianna. Michaela is in Burlington. Why are you smiling?
1: I am so happy because of the most basic female need. I am getting my roots done today.
2: Yes, queen.
1: Woo!
2: I just covered my grays a few weeks ago, right?
0: You have grays?
2: I started going gray at 18, but now I'm going like fully gray, like every single piece of hair on my head. And I covered them a few weeks ago, and now I still have grays. Like, they're popping back up much, much sooner than normal.
3: I blame Mikey being the stress he puts on you here in the studio.
2: Yeah.
0: I calm Gianna down.
2: Sometimes.
0: I'm like an unpaid therapist. But nevertheless, we're happy you're getting your roots done and really do appreciate you spreading positive vibes every afternoon at the V-Bros.
1: Yeah, well, thanks for giving us positive vibes on the radio. You guys rock.
4: What you need to do is be thankful for the life you got, you know what I'm saying? Stop looking at what you ain't got. Start being thankful for what you do got.

0: If you like shopping, then you're going to love this. Kiss 108. It is Mikey V, Frankie V, and Gianna.
1: Yeah, you'll love it. Your wallet is going to hate it. But we all know how, like, we're all wondering what the next app is, right? Like, Facebook was big, MySpace, then TikTok. This app, it's called Whatnot. I'm telling you, is going to be the next TikTok, essentially.
0: Okay.
1: What it is, it's basically a live auction. So anyone can go on there and go live, and you can either sell things or buy things. And people make so much money off of this app. This lady, Ginger, she runs a small business, like reselling handbags. She makes anywhere from $5,000 to $35,000 in one night going live on Whatnot.
2: What is she selling for that amount of money?
1: She's selling like old handbags. Like she has designer, Gucci, Louis Vuitton bags, any kind of handbag, and people bid back and forth.
0: But I'm not going to sell anything, but can you get good deals? That's what I want to know about. Like, can I get a good deal on something like that?
1: Yeah, so what this lady Ginger did, and a lot of the creators on this app do this, she had like a Gucci bag, and one night she started the bidding at $1. Mm-hmm. So people in the live, there could be anywhere from, you know, a handful of people to thousands.

0: thousands of people watching this lady bid and auction her products live. The bidding started at $1, and the bag sold for $1,000, which is cheap for a Gucci bag and if then, you're someone looking to get designer for a cheaper price.
1: So she's able to sell a Gucci bag or whatever, which obviously I'm not educated on, for $1,000. How did she get it to be able to sell it for that cheap and not
0: lose
1: money?
0: I don't know. I don't question Ginger. I just know she's making bank on whatnot. But I kept seeing this app everywhere because I have friends that have small businesses and they use it to sell products on a faster level so people can join their live and whatever. I downloaded it and I told myself I wasn't going to. And right away, I put in one of my interests as Disney, because we all know I'm a Disney adult. I love collectors, Disney items. You guys, I was on a Whatnot Live for over an hour, aggressively bidding against people for Disney buttons.
1: Now, are you overpaying or are you getting deals? That's what I'm so curious.
0: Here's the thing. It's hit or miss. So I got a button for like $5, but then there was a popular button that everyone wanted. So I was bidding back and forth. And there's like a timer. It's like 10, 9, 8. And people wait till the last 1 second to bid against you. And then the timer restarts. And then you're going back and forth. So I spent... What's the most money I spent on a button? I spent like, 20-something bucks on one button, and the bidding started at $1.
1: And knowing you, it gets dangerous because you just want to win.
0: That's why it is so dangerous. But guys, I got really cute Disney buttons.
2: What's dangerous is I was just on the app. It's too easy to use.
0: Yeah. It's bad.
1: It's basically a live Facebook marketplace.
0: It's a live Facebook marketplace. But again, it's great for people that own small businesses that want to make money. And it's good for people like me who like to buy stupid stuff on the internet and want immediate gratification.
1: And one more time, it's called Whatnot?
0: Whatnot. Okay, yes.
1: Like what and then N-O-T.
0: Yes. Okay. Whatnot. Yes,
1: whatnot.
0: Correct.
1: Whatnot. You're all caught up now on Whatnot. thanks to Gianna, I guess.
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0: Wild story, but Justin Bieber could possibly sing at your next birthday party.
1: What?
0: Could happen. It actually just happened. We'll talk about this next in 3 minutes on Kiss 108. Looks like

0: Kiss 108. It's Mikey V, Frankie V, and Gianna. Kel's in Milford. You said you actually met a celebrity out when you were doing dinner one night?
1: It was Bond. James Bond.
0: Oh! Well, imagine if you're sitting at your table at your friend's birthday party and somebody tapped you on your shoulder. And it was a celebrity wanting to sing happy birthday
2: with
0: you.
2: Oh, I saw this. Don't even tell me. I can't think about it.
0: So it's gone viral. I'll tell you who the celebrity is in a second. It was at a Mexican restaurant in Los Angeles. Mm-hmm. There was a bunch of people. It was like a basic Mexican restaurant. Nothing like high class. Mm-hmm. Sitting there having a birthday party. Maybe 10 friends together, 10 girls together. And all of a sudden, out of the corner, Justin Bieber walks over and asks if he can sing happy birthday.
3: Happy birthday.
2: Good for Amanda. I can't be happy for Amanda. I'm sorry.
4: I have a lot of questions.
0: Yeah.
4: First off, how did the connection happen? Is Amanda like famous or is she an influencer or something?
0: No, it was just a basic, it seemed like it's just a basic like girls night out dinner for her birthday. And he was sitting at a table down the way and he saw that it was a birthday party.
2: Their
0: and
2: table, Justin Bieber Justin's came on table over. Was like right next to her table, essentially, so in this restaurant.
4: So he just noticed that it was like her birthday and they were celebrating.
2: Yeah, and he decided to infiltrate. The celebration on his own.
0: That's all.
1: So cool. I wish he was like, baby, baby, baby.
2: Oh, serenade. No, I am happy for Amanda.
4: I would say the good thing about it all is that means that Justin Bieber is in a great like headspace right now.
0: That is true.
4: So that makes you feel good. And happy birthday to Amanda, whoever the heck you are. Hey, Kel, thank you for joining the convo. And another shot to see Ariana Grande right here in Boston and Chicago coming tomorrow morning at 7:10. Kiss 108's Ariana Grande Getaway.

0: I guess it's a form of like a hidden pleasure. Mm-hmm. Kiss 108, Mikey V, Frankie V, and Gianna.
1: Well, I've been trying to explain to you, Mikey V and Frankie V, my new latest obsession, which is buying buttons. Mm-hmm. You know those like pin back buttons? They're metal with like a cute little design on them. You can put it on your shirt or like a bag.
0: Those are things that kids like, right? Little kids like.
1: Listen, buttons are for everybody. Okay, but I'm going back to Disney in a few weeks, and I really want to make what's called a button bag. It's this new trend where you order like a plain bag and you decorate it with all these buttons. So I have been on the prowl for Disney buttons. I've been buying them on eBay. I've been buying them on Etsy. I've been buying them on this app we were talking about earlier in the show called Whatnot, which is a live bidding, spending money that I do not have to spend in the first place on friggin' buttons.
0: And these are like buttons that are like the I voted button, right?
1: Yeah,
0: button
1: yeah.
0: Disney themed.
1: Yeah. Character, you guys think I'm insane. So, wait, they have Disney characters
0: and then
1: on
0: so you
1: them.
0: Make like a normal bag look Disney branded. Is this a bag you would carry around like here or just when you're in Disney?
1: Yes, it goes with like my outfit. It's gonna be pink theme. You guys just you don't know.
0: How much are these buttons that you're purchasing?
1: It depends where I get them. Like Etsy's a set price. Like I think it was like $15 for 6 buttons. And then the app Whatnot that we were talking about earlier, because it's an auction app and I had to bid, I spent anywhere from a few dollars for a button to 20-something dollars for one button.
0: You're down bad. You're down bad for money, but you're spending this on buttons.
1: Yes, because to be clear, I always say, like, I genuinely don't have money to be spending, but I do it anyway, and it's on buttons.
0: It's
1: right
0: also
1: now.
0: One of those things that like, you don't think you're spending a lot of money, but it adds up. How many buttons go on a bag?
1: I don't...
0: Like, give me a rough number, 30?
1: I think I've spent maybe close to, like, maybe like almost $100 on buttons. It's bad.
0: Is the bag gonna be full now? Or
1: it's
0: do you
1: gonna
0: need
1: be
0: more
1: stunning.
0: Buttons?
1: I don't know. I'm gonna make it work. It's gonna be a gorgeous button bag.
0: And it clearly makes you happy.
1: It does. It makes me very happy. These buttons are adorable.
0: So I feel like it's worth the money, but yeah. I feel like everybody has something that they like spend money on that one, they know they shouldn't.
2: Mm-hmm. You're right.
0: And two, they might be like, would you be embarrassed if somebody's like walked inside your Disney button bag?
1: Yeah, I mean, you guys are making me feel a little embarrassed.
0: So
1: but.
0: Maybe it's something you shouldn't spend money on and slightly embarrassing if you were to show like your group of friends randomly.
1: Yeah.
0: What is your one thing? Everybody has it. 877-617-1108 or as always, send a talk back right in our free iHeartRadio app. We'll talk about that next for group chat on Kiss.

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0: What do you waste your money on? 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
1: Yeah, because I've been spending money that I don't have on Disney pinback buttons. A lot of money on buttons.
0: Maggie's in Braintree.
2: I just like to get random t-shirts. Like, I want to get one that says Hot Wife Summer.
1: Oh, t-shirts. Yeah.
2: Yeah, just like random stuff that I'm like, oh my gosh, that's so funny. And then I just get it.
1: What's like your most absurd t-shirt phrase that you own?
2: I actually don't even know. Let me think.
1: I have one I could donate to you since I don't even wear it anymore. It says, I would drop kick a child for a Diet Coke. I should give that t-shirt to you.
0: Gosh. Yeah, you definitely shouldn't wear that.
1: No, I don't wear it. I bought it and then I was like, I probably shouldn't wear this in public, but listen, I will happily give it to you.
0: Let's go back to our hot mom summer. talk about things you spend money on that you know you shouldn't. Elise is in Sudbury.
3: I have a weird obsession with makeup brushes. Mm-hmm. And to clarify, I'm not a makeup artist, but I just love makeup brushes to the point where I think I genuinely own like over 300 makeup brushes.
1: Well, I get that.
4: Do you use all 300 of them?
3: No, and that's the crazy part. I think I rotate through like three. You know, one for my eyeshadow, one for my blush, and one for my foundation. So I don't know what my problem is.
0: Where do you store 300 makeup brushes?
4: Great question.
3: My husband has the answer to that. He would be like, she stores them everywhere. They're in the bathroom. They're on her vanity.
1: It's all right.
3: They're in the closet.
0: Elise, thank you for joining group chat. Everybody has that thing they waste money on.
1: Yeah.
0: What's yours? We'll continue the convo on Instagram. @Kiss108 or @VBrosOnAir.

hate to give the satisfaction asking how you're doing now. How's the castle built off people you pretend to care about? Just what you wanted. Look at you, cool guy, you got it. I see the parties and diamonds sometimes when I close my eyes. 6 months of torture you sold to some forbidden paradise. I loved you truly.

0: Oh, boy. Frankie says this might ruin our weekend.
1: Uh-oh.
0: Kiss 108, the V-Bros and Gianna.
2: Yeah, watch out for this. Amanda's in denim. Something's going to ruin your weekend.
3: Okay.
2: And we all thought this trend went away, but it's going to be back for 2 days and 2 days only. And it's the number one trend that people wanted to leave in 2025. I mean, any guesses as to what it is?
0: Don't tell me it's like the 6-7 thing again.
1: Right.
2: Look at the calendar. What day is Saturday? What day is Sunday?
1: No!
0: That's Sunday.
2: No. Saturday is the 6th, Sunday is the 7th, so we have a 6-7 weekend coming in front.
0: I'm deleting my social media for Sunday.
1: Oh, I hate teenagers.
3: Can you guys really quickly explain what that means?
1: Because I don't think any of us even know, Queen. No, we don't know.
2: Came from a part of a song that somehow turned into this big phenomenon that everybody wanted to get rid of, but they said this weekend it's going to be back.
0: I think the answer is no, we can't explain.
1: No, we have no idea.
3: Oh, great. Great. I feel like it was something to do with, like, rating people. Like, they're not a 10, but they're, like, a 6-7 or something like that.
0: Whatever works for you. All we're saying is avoid social media on Sunday.
1: Yeah, and teenage boys.
2: Nevertheless, Amanda, thank you for joining the convo and having Kiss 108 on.

0: Today is a big day, probably one of the biggest days of the year. Kiss 108, it's Mikey V, Frankie V, and Gianna.
1: And it's so funny because she doesn't want any love. Doesn't want us to even say anything. I posted on Facebook about this, and Mommy V did not want the world to know. Today is her birthday. Our very own Mommy V back in Framingham. Her birthday is today. She's like, I don't want any shine. Don't post anything on social media. I want none of that. Yeah. We did it all.
2: She needs to be celebrated today. Every day. She's the best.
0: Yeah, not only is she famous from Mommy V Mondays here in Kiss Away, but she's like one of the legendary teachers, especially special ed teachers back home where we grew up in Framingham. And it is really cool. You walk around Framingham and go anywhere and somebody stops her because she's been teaching for 40 years. And it was like, you changed my kid's life.
2: Stop.
0: And what more powerful thing to say about your life is that you affected and helped others. And that's what she does every day.
1: Yeah. And we're talking about it during Two Truths and a Lie earlier today. She's a Tom Brady of the Framingham Public Schools, where she's tried to retire, but they don't let her. They said, no, you're coming back. You're the GOAT. We can't lose the GOAT in our public schools.
2: Oh, so, okay, what are we doing tonight? What are the festivities?
0: I'm taking her out to dinner tonight.
2: Aww.
0: And I can't. I got her a present, but I can't say what it is because she'll hear it and surprise. Yep.
1: She got mine already. I said to her, you know what my new thing is for mom is because she only buys for other people, always gets us groceries and whatnot. So I send groceries to the house with flowers for, like, presents because I know that she's, you know, spent on all
2: that's
1: of us.
2: Smart. I like that. Well, have fun. Happy birthday, Mommy V.
0: We love you, Mommy V. We're out here tomorrow. We kick off the Big Friday show.
2: Woo!
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1: If you're trying to end things with a significant other or even a situationship, figuring out when can be hard, we can help. The best day to do it. Later this hour,
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0: 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So I watched Apex last night, Charlize Theron and Taron Egerton. That is one that will keep you up at night. Have you seen it?
1: Yes.
0: On Netflix?
1: It is so good.
0: I mean, he obviously plays a crazy dude, not to give it away, but he's really good at that. Frightening. And I don't know what they did really physically, but the rock climbing and the heights and the scariness and the physicality of the acting in that movie, kudos and credit, because it looked, I don't know what was real and what was not real, but it looked amazing.
1: Right. And the rapids, like the amount, like, that looked like insane.
0: Let's talk about that for a second. It got me to talking to my dog about things I just would never want to do. Like, humans are not meant to climb up vertical rocks. It's not what we should do.
1: Yeah, it's not for me.
2: No, but some people like that. Like adrenaline junkies.
0: But what about, okay. I like adrenaline.
2: No, you
0: but
2: don't.
0: I do. Look at my jobs are adrenaline rushes.
2: Okay, yeah, fair.
1: I've done whitewater rafting, but in a raft, not like a canoe, like how she did in the movie Solo. Like I was in a group, there was 10 of us on the raft, but it was still scary. One of us fell off the boat.
0: An extreme sports dude. I'm just not. So I want to put that in my, what do you call those things if you had a dating app?
1: Your profile?
0: I'll put that in my profile. Yeah, I'm not an extreme sports, my bio. Hey, hi, I'm Ryan. I'm not an extreme sports dude.
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0: Boston also in pretty good shape. A little bit of volume northbound headed off the connector as you head on to 93 North, but no major delays. I'm Gina Tempesto.
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